0: aunts and brothers and sisters who listen to the show.
1: Tell them all thank you. We appreciate that.
0: All right, I appreciate
1: it. Family affair.
0: Oh, yeah.
1: I want you all to sit back and enjoy the biggest songs in Atlanta. Taylor, number 5 tonight on Q, all right?
0: All right, thanks.

0: play cat side number three tonight. You got a shout out?
1: I'll shout out to my husband who's at work.
0: Is he bringing home the bacon?
1: Yes, he is.
0: You know, I would love some bacon right now. Can he stop by here on the way home? Nothing worse than soggy or chewy bacon. Do you understand that?
1: Yep.
0: All right. Well, I appreciate your passionate views on this, and thank you for listening.
1: You're welcome. Thanks, Ken, and have a good night.
0: All right. Good evening to you and that big, scary truck that just went by.
1: Yeah.

The A's Most Wanted, Q99.7. This is the kind of band that you see in a bar where your feet stick to the floor. It's a glorious thing. Give it up for number one tonight, Freaking Out, Dexter and the Moon Rocks.

0: 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Ooh, Atlanta Parking Authority. You got to deal with all the tickets.
1: And I get to listen to everyone complain when they don't like it.
0: Well, nobody likes it. I don't think anyone likes it.
1: But I wear a shirt that says, not my problem.
0: Oh, being generally infuriating wasn't enough. You had to go for extra credit.
1: Yeah.

0: Atlanta with a K. Who else is ready for Georgia football season? Come on. Let's go, Dogs. We start in just a couple of weeks. We come in as a number three ranked team behind Ohio State and Oregon. I'm so immature. I really am. Every time we win, I immediately think, who from Florida haven't I annoyed today?
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ZK from the Q Morning Crew. Should men have to include their wife in a group chat when they're texting their female friends? We're going to talk to someone who's going through exactly that Tuesday morning at 7:30 on the Q Morning Crew on Q99.7.

0: 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I'm Cannon with a K. What are you doing tonight, man?
1: Packing for college.
0: Yes, man. A brand new MacBook would really hit the spot, wouldn't it?
1: Yeah.
0: Yeah. Keep it on Q99.7. We got him. I got

0: 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I'm Cannon with a K. Happy birthday to me. Yes, thank you. It's Leo season, and my girlfriend gave me a Boston cream pie for my birthday. How amazing is that? I love Boston cream. Like, you could put it inside a work boot, and I'd be like, what bakery is this?
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Ted, Winder and Roberts, that is moving to a little space after 60 years. 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And I can just hear my dad complaining now. 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

0: 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I'm Canna with a K. It's my birthday, and I'm so glad I have a girlfriend that actually gets me because she gets me gifts I like. There is nothing worse than having to pretend to like a gift. Am I right? You're like trying to find something about it that you like. You're like, look at the craftsmanship. Oh, it's so well made. If I'm complimenting individual stitches, that gift is in serious trouble.
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2: And apparently, we're starting it by finding out exactly how much dignity everybody has for sale. 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
1: Night crew, it's Jade and Tyler, and there are certain stars that you don't just watch. You feel like you grew up right alongside them. From Remember the Titans to Bring It On, All or Nothing to Nashville and Scream, Hayden Panettiere was a part of so many different chapters of our lives. And tonight, we are remembering her after the heartbreaking news that she has just passed away at 36.
2: It is so tragic because she is so young. She'd be turning 37 on Friday. And it's just, I mean, there's no other words than it's tragic. It's sad. I have a lot of questions. I feel like her family's got a lot of questions because we really don't know what happened.
1: Considering that she just lost her brother a few years back and that he was even younger than her, I can't imagine what she was going through, especially because she was quite vocal about having so many behind-the-scenes struggles off camera and had come out to talk about that. Actually, she'd shared a lot here recently about her mental health, and it's so hard to see her gone, especially, like you said, at 36 here before her birthday. My heart goes out to all of her friends, family, co-stars, and especially her parents.
2: You know, mental health is a very powerful topic because everybody's going through something, it seems like. We should all be a little nicer to each other. It's okay to not be okay. It's okay to ask for help. And they got the suicide prevention line 988 if you need to talk to somebody.
0: Nightly with Jade and Tyler.
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1: That's where Never Give Up comes from. 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

0: There's been some crazy times in this country where we get excited and obsessed with something. It goes viral, and then we're like, we gotta have it. Remember the Popeyes chicken sandwich and then the chicken sandwich wars that followed that, Jade?
1: How could I forget the memes? That picture, that employee that was slumped over on the bench trying to catch a break. People were throwing hands over chicken sandwiches, bro.
0: People were reselling them for like $10, $15. Like, what are we doing? And another big craze, the Starbucks Unicorn Frappuccino. You know, like everybody had to get their hands on it. Well, it's back for a limited time. Starbucks announced it's coming back.
1: There's a lot of color and unknown substances getting pumped into these drinks, but I love a whimsy drink, Tyler.
0: I'm going to pass. I don't think I've ever been in a Starbucks. I don't think ever in my entire life.
1: What? Well, you said a lot.

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1: Tyler, you know those late nights when everything gets quiet and then the feeling that you've been trying to outrun all day finally catches up with you and you're like, ugh.
2: Yeah, and Ariana took that feeling and said, cool, let's make it a horror movie.
1: No, literally. I'm like, why is she so bloody? She got a whole chainsaw in this music video.
2: Yeah, I think it's a little bit of a clap back to all the haters on social media. It's getting a little spooky. All of a sudden, it's about rejection, pressure, and what it costs to keep performing. Like, I'm okay.
1: You're hearing it here for the first time on Nightly with Jade and Tyler. It's Ariana Grande with Petal.

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1: Every night on the internet, I'm crying over strangers. I live for a proposal video. I'm literally foggy-eyed looking through my screen.
2: Yeah, we're kind of into wedding season, so a lot of people are going to be dropping to a knee, I feel like. It always happens during the holidays, which will be coming up in a couple months. I saw this going viral today. It's men who proposed and got told no. They talk about all the tea, what happened afterwards.
1: Oh, brutal. But take us down the rabbit hole, because I've always wondered what happens after that.
2: One Redditor said, I asked her to marry me. She said no. She didn't want to support the institution of marriage. I said that I didn't either, but I needed health insurance. She said, fine. 16 years later, we got 3 kids now, and we're married.
1: Jeez, keeping it so real. So real.
2: Another poster said, my friend proposed to his girlfriend at Red Lobster in front of his whole family. That's a weird place, by the way.
1: How romantic.
2: She felt pressured. She said yes, and she broke up with him a week later.
1: That's the tricky thing about a big public proposal. But also, Tyler, do you think that you kind of need to know, like, what your girl's going to say, like, kind of run these ideas by her before you even think about popping the question?
2: Yeah, I don't know what that's like. I've never proposed before, and my girlfriend now, she's like, I'm ready. She goes, you know I'm going to say yes. She keeps dropping me hints left and right. She's like, marry me, marry me. So
1: cute.
2: I don't know what it's like to have doubt, but that's got to stink. I don't know how that would feel.
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0: with Jade and Tyler.
1: If you're here, you're already in. Welcome to Nightly with Jade and Tyler. We got new music, new conversations happening this hour. But let's start with work holidays. Why can't our birthdays be one?
2: Yeah, you know, having a birthday isn't enough to get you out of work.
1: Criminal! Look, also tonight, KFC looked at Oreo, looked at fried chicken and said, let's put them together.
2: You know, I'm listening.
1: Of course you are. Plus, we're going to talk about which celebrities are dropping huge tips and which ones allegedly have their wallets on lockdown.
2: We got a lot to get into. It's Nightly with Jade and Tyler, and it starts now.

0: Tyler, you ever see those viral posts on social media that were like, here are all the freebies you can get for your birthday. Make sure you do this to redeem them. I don't know why I feel like that long list is fake. There's some pretty good perks on there, but I'm like, I don't even know if that stuff works. Have you ever gotten anything free for your birthday? Like gone through a fast food spot or anything?
1: I am the king of the apps, like McDonald's. I got like a free quarter pounder the other week just from using the app. And a lot of them, yeah, it's like your birthday. Here's a free coffee, free donut, free sandwich. So yes, absolutely.
0: I need to find the big whammy for a free birthday treat.
1: How about a day off? Would you take a day off?
0: What? That's my dream. Honestly, can we start a petition for that? PTO on your birthday?
1: Let me tell you, that's one of my pet peeves. There's people in my building right now that take their birthday off. They use it as a PTO day. It's your birthday. Get your ass to work. You're not better than anybody else.
0: I think I've taken like one birthday trip during my time. I don't even know if I was off on the actual day, but if I'm going to be at home doing nothing, I can do that on the weekend. I'm with you. I'm going to come into work and get paid, but it would be sweet if that was built into the plans.
1: My birthday is in January, the mid of winter. When am I going to go out and like build a snowman? No, I'll go to work.
0: Damn, so just because we got winter birthdays, nobody else can have no fun.
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0: Tyler, have you ever just come home on a late night and you make the most gluttonous meal? You're like, this is ridiculous, but it's also delicious.
1: I'm now addicted to the girl dinner where I'm just eating like deli meat out the pouch and just straight up cheese like an animal.
0: That's my favorite. I love me a little charcuterie spread.
1: We are king and queens of the late night munchies here with Nightly with Jade and Tyler. Are you in on the new KFC Oreo fried chicken cookie, Jade? You in or out?
0: I'm going to need you to run that sentence back because those words don't belong together. What did you just say?
1: So yeah, KFC and Oreo, they have teamed up to create a fried chicken cookie. It's got the usual chocolate wafers, but the cream inside is 11 herbs and spices flavored. Sadly, it's only available in China right now, but I think we got to go and get one.
0: I'm down to order it for the plot, but everything about this screams gag. No.

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1: New music is better at night, especially with Jaden Tyler.
2: Tyler, I'm not gonna lie. This right here is my song, and I feel like it's one of those tracks that would start playing in my mind if I walked into the skating rink and actually knew how to skate, but I don't. Unfortunately, I'm a wall gripper. But this new French Montana and Max B, Ever Since You Left Me, I'm obsessed.
3: Fun fact, I can backwards skate.
2: Oh, really?
3: That's a flex.
2: It really is, though.
3: A flex is getting a chance to interview French Montana in person when, I think, 2017, whatever. He teamed up with Ciroc, and they brought, like, Ciroc's French Vanilla. It was a great interview. He was a super nice guy, but he didn't bring me any liquor. And I was like, bro, if you're going to, you know, promote your liquor, share some.
2: Right, you should have brought the drink.

0: Tyler, do you ever get those moments when you have a flashback and it pisses you off all over again just thinking about it?
1: Oh, yeah, sure. Of course. Yes, I do.
0: Every now and again, I think back to when I was doing hair and makeup before I got into radio. I got really lucky when I left the Mac counter inside of Macy's. I had some of the richest women in my city as my clients, but one in particular, who was probably the wealthiest of them all, treated me like the help. She literally used to walk me in through the side basement door so I couldn't see the rest of the house, never tipped me. And one time she got so mad, stormed off because she didn't like the eyelashes I picked for her. So I offered her a complimentary service because I didn't want to have a bad reputation in the city. Went to go do her makeup at like 6 a.m. I thought, well, yeah, I give her a free service for $100, but I'm sure she'll tip me. Nope. She waved goodbye. And that was the last time I ever saw her. Sometimes rich people are the worst.
1: There's a reason the millionaires and billionaires are millionaires and billionaires, because they're frugal.
0: That part.
1: That's why I found this interesting. There's some tea being spilled on the internet this week. The best and worst celebrity tippers. Do you want to start with best or worst?
0: Ooh, let's see who's the worst.
1: Jay-Z. This one poster said Jay-Z was not only rude, he also did not tip.
0: Come on, Hove.
1: Jennifer Lopez is on that list. A person said she and her entourage allegedly ran my friend ragged, insulted him, held the table up for 3 hours, and completely stiffed him on the tip.
0: When I tell you these accounts of people having personal encounters with J-Lo are never good, they're never good.
1: Also, this is hearsay, so who knows, but this one might be my favorite worst celebrity tipper. Scottie Pippen, who used to play with the Chicago Bulls back in the 90s with Michael Jordan. One person said he was rude and complained about everything. Also, he ate everything in front of him. The bill came to about $425. He left me two. That's why he's called No Tippin' Pippin.
0: That's awful. $2? You might as well have just kept that.
1: Let's go to the best. Post Malone, a person said he's such a good tipper. He usually gives about 50 to 100% tips.
0: Wow.
1: He's very polite and all-around great guest. I can totally see that.
0: Definitely.
1: Miley Cyrus, somebody said not only is she low maintenance, she tipped 200%. She was a sweetheart.
0: Love me some Miley. That tracks.
1: And then number one on this list, he's going through it right now. He's got some medical troubles, and my thoughts and prayers go out to his family. But Bruce Willis, they said Bruce also tipped extremely well and signed autographs for almost everybody in the restaurant. He was a great guy.
0: Wow.
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3: Q.
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16: Dopamine has gotten a bit of a bad rap lately, blamed for everything from screen addiction to junk food cravings. Well, here's the thing. dopamine itself isn't really the villain. It's the chemical of reward and motivation. Trouble, experts say, is that we're flooding our brains with quick hits. The endless scroll, the bingeable shows, the bag of chips. So what is the fix? Make your brain work for it. Researchers at Stanford found the more effort something takes, the bigger and more lasting the reward feels. Picture the view from the top of a mountain. It looks the same whether you drove or you hiked, but it probably feels better when you've earned it. Same goes for baking cookies instead of buying them, or meeting a friend for coffee instead of texting. So here's my advice. Add a little friction to your life. The good stuff in life usually is the stuff you have to work for. I'm Dr. Sanjay Gupta, helping you live a better life.
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0: with Jaden Tyler.
1: There is nothing worse than having to sit in traffic for like an hour and a half after you've gone off the clock and you're already freaking exhausted. But coming up, imagine you're sitting in that rush hour traffic, completely stopped, and you're like, well, what's going on? Then you find out why.
2: Yeah, the bomb squad shows up, roads are shut down, and everyone thinks it's a serious situation.
1: And then, and what they eventually discovered, I promise you there's no way you're guessing this one.
2: DC, y'all got some explaining to do. We got the whole ridiculous story coming up next, Nightly with Jaden Tyler.

0: You know, with a lot going on in the world, a lot of us are anxious, so we're kind of, you know, making sure we're being vigilant out there. So that's why in D.C., out of all places, a street got shut down last week because of an adult toy.
1: Wait a minute. Now, I've seen the teenagers acting up and shutting down the highways because they're out here drag racing in the middle of the night, but a peen pump is wild work.
0: Yes, rush hour traffic in D.C. got shut down for over a couple hours because someone left a blue and black electronic device with exposed wires in a trash can behind a fire station in the D.C. neighborhood, and apparently it got spotted. They sent out the bomb squad, a K-9 unit, and everything. Shut down everything, and it turned out to be a wiener pump.
1: This is so unserious. First of all, I'm glad they took the measures just to make sure, because that would be diabolical if somebody did put a bomb inside of a pump. But the fact that they had to take that much precaution, it wasn't nothing but a toy, is hilarious.
0: Yeah, the person who dumped the device has not been identified. It's far from the first time, though, a bomb squad has been called over an adult toy.
1: Insane.
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0: Shout out to everybody who is with us live in the chat tonight on Nightly with Jade and Tyler. The only way you can get through the rest of the evening to handle what you got to handle once you get home and you really have no motivation to is honestly the bomb playlist we got in rotation tonight.
1: I love this song from Justin Bieber. I'm liking the new stuff that I'm hearing from the Biebs in 2026. And this song's super catchy. And in the hook, he says, heat checking them chickens. Jade, you know what he's talking about?
0: Honestly, I thought that was just like some like urban slang. Like, I'm checking these chickens. Chicken heads.
1: So apparently I did the ChatGPT about it, and it's kind of a basketball term, you know, like a heat check, and it's checking the doubters, the haters, and the cowards.

0: relationship has its own kind of established rules that happen through experience and, you know, time. But Tyler, is there anything that you and your girl, it's like a little thing that you guys always make sure you do with one another? Like Giorgio and I, we always, he pushes me to talk through things. He will not let me become resentful by holding it in. When he can see it on my face, he's like, tell me. And that has actually pushed me to like not hold so many things in just period in life.
1: Yeah, that's cute. No, me and my girl, we don't have any TVs or like iPads or anything in the bedroom. That's kind of our chill out time, like end of the day, unwind, calm down, talk about the day.
0: I love that.
1: But everybody has their own type of thing that works for them. But a new study that I saw, and we're actually going to do this when it's not 10,000 degrees outside. A relationship therapist said, you want a stronger, healthier marriage? You should take a walk together.
0: I get that. And I love to see the couples that walk.
1: Something so simple. Not only do you get the exercise, you get the, you know, you get the fresh air, you get to kind of unwind. And we do that sometimes with the dog. We'll walk the dog around the neighborhood, which is just kind of a super chill nighttime thing. But yeah, it's something could be so simple. Like just take a

0: go. We can do it all night long. This is your night energy.
1: All hits, nonstop.
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0: Chat, it gets to a point when your Amazon driver knows you by name, you might have a problem because they're used to delivering to you every day. Every day is like Christmas. There's something at the doorstep, and I'm like, yeah, we need to check. We need to check the pulse on this. This is a little too much ordering. Tyler, do you have an Amazon ordering problem?
1: I did go on a little shopping spree this past weekend where like six things came on my doorstep this morning. So yeah, I think so.
0: It's a common theme.
1: We know you got the DoorDash addiction. Do you also have the Amazon shopping addiction as well?
0: Well, you know, right there in my story in the beginning, that's my sister. She's like, I don't know that man's name, but he knows me too well. And that's when I knew I needed to stop adding stuff to cart.
1: How many packages do you think a week that you get? It's not something crazy, is it?
0: I'm not a big orderer. You know, I have my DoorDash problem. But Giorgio, oh my God, every time he sees something he likes, he is a sucker for these ads. Literally, maybe 2-3 packages a day, Tyler. That's not normal.
1: Well, it's kind of right on. The average household gets about 2.9 packages a week and about 150 total a year.
0: My goodness. You know, we've really come to that point. It does sound absurd when you say it out loud, but I think that convenience is just like everything in today's life. You know, like, we're ordering because we don't want to leave the house.
1: You know, I was just thinking, the economy the way it is, people are complaining about jobs. I think Amazon is a shoo-in if you need a job, whether it's at the warehouse or if it's a driver. Amazon needs people like crazy because it's only going to get worse, and especially with the holidays coming up here in a couple months. Yes.
0: Yep.
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3: A better life with Dr. Sanjay Gupta.
4: For a long time, when we talked about the HPV vaccine, we were talking about protecting girls from cervical cancer. But now there's something every parent of a boy should know as well. The vaccine isn't necessarily just for girls, because a new study out of Johns Hopkins School of Public Health found that boys and young men who got the HPV vaccine cut their risk of developing HPV-related cancers by about half. HPV, that virus, is incredibly common, nothing to be ashamed of. Almost everyone who's sexually active will likely be exposed at some point. The CDC currently recommends the vaccine for kids at ages 11 or 12, but it can be given as early as 9. And if your kid missed it, it's not too late for them to get protected. Catch-up shots are recommended through age 26. If you have questions, if you have concerns, your family pediatrician is a good place to start. I'm Dr. Sanjay Gupta, helping you live a better life.
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1: It's a new hour on Nightly with Jaden Tyler. If you're here, welcome in. Tyler, I feel like I need to get out my southern accent before we get into this next one. Both of us have lived in Texas. Yeah, I'm going to keep this going. Yeah, so we know everything really is bigger there.
2: She's the best. You know, I'm an Ella fella.
1: No, seriously, though, Ella Langley is taking one of the worst feelings imaginable, watching somebody choose somebody else, and she turned it into one of the biggest songs on the planet.
2: Could be the song of the summer, could be song of the year, and come Grammy night, I would bet against her.
1: Turn this one all the way up. It's Ella Langley with Choosing Texas on Nightly with Jaden Tyler. Just

0: popular accent in the country, what it is?
1: Actually, I don't know. What is it?
0: It's going to be the Southern accent. They did a survey and a poll here, which you want to know what tops the list. Louisiana, followed by Texas, and then California, the top three states which have the best accents in the country.
1: See, maybe I'm biased because I'm from the South, but I love a good Southern, the Southern slang, the ridiculousness of, you know, the liners that we use. I live for it.
0: Now, I got a little bit of I've been away from Chicago for quite some time, so my Chicago accent's kind of gone, but it sometimes gets out there. But I think probably one of the most annoying, no disrespect to Boston, is the Boston, New England, pock your cat.
1: You know who I love who does a good one? Like, whenever Ariana Grande is doing any of, like, the up north accents, I just adore it because I'm like, that could be her real voice.
0: Oh, yeah. She's the best at the accents.
1: Which accent do you personally feel like always catches your attention? Because I feel like if somebody was talking to me from, with a British accent, they could be selling me complete BS and somehow I'm buying it because it just sounds smart.
0: My all-time crush is Ellie Goulding. And yeah, I love her.
1: Queen.
0: And I got to meet her one time and this is all I said to her. I looked at her. I was like, you're stunning. She was like, oh, thank you.
1: Love her.
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0: do.
1: It's Nightly with Jade and Tyler. And if you're new here, then you may not know that Tyler also hosts a morning show, which means that he starts well before we're up, way before the sun comes up. What is the first thing you think when you wake up in the morning? Because I imagine you have to have some sort of freaking motivation to get started.
2: In all not being serious whatsoever, the first three words out of my mouth, I say, I hate my life. And I'm just totally kidding. Because the only reason I say that, because I get up at 3:30 in the morning. So I'm not going to be like, 3:30 in the morning. Yeah, let's go. No, I'm like, what am I doing?
1: My first morning thought is always, oh, coffee. Every morning, Ty, that is my literal motivation to get my feet on the flow. I love coffee.
2: Yeah, I saw that 56% of people, they wake up thinking about their job or finances, and that's how it usually goes.
1: Yeah.
2: Yep, well, I got to get up because I need to pay rent.
3: I'm

0: I don't know about you, Jade. My car's been paid off for quite a while. And besides the $4,000 fix I had to do a couple months ago that I talked about, my car's been great. It's a Honda CRZ 2013. They don't make them anymore, but it's a Honda. So that means that car, I'm going to drive it into the ground. How about you? Are you driving your car into the ground or are you getting a new one?
1: Look, T, I'm right there with you. I paid off my car, and I kid you not, the next freaking day after my final payment, boom, hit a pole in the parking lot pulling into work, lost my damn side mirror. Other than that, and some other little troubles here and there of having to go into the mechanic, I'm with you. I paid my dues. I don't want to have to buy a new car or have a car payment if I don't have to.
0: You know, some cars that are going to be obsolete after service this year, and they're going to stop making them, the Tesla Model S, which is the most famous electric car ever made, but all good things must come to an end, so that's going to be gone after this year. They're going to stop making them. Also, the Volkswagen ID4 and the Ford Escape. Remember that car?
1: Literally an OG. Everybody had that.
0: Yes, I had one right out of high school. It was a green Ford Escape, but it's going to be done after this year.
1: You think it's an electric takeover? Is that what it is?
0: Oh, who knows?

0: hits, real talk, and trending buzz. Nightly with Jade and Tyler.
1: Tyler, they may not be professional chefs, but some of these people on Instagram Reels and TikTok are getting down. I screenshot and save, like, all of their cooking videos. Meanwhile, I never plan on making any of those recipes. I think I'm just better off looking.
2: Yeah, you know, usually, like, I mean, in the past, like, we got, you know, family recipes passed down. But I'm going to be honest with you. I'm on Facebook, TikTok, screenshotting recipes all the time. And it's never been more popular than it is right now.
1: That's true. But you just made me sad because I'm like, wait, we actually have passed down cookbooks from like family members, especially my grandmother's, and I'm like, oh no, not us being the generation to put a halt on that.
2: do you have like is there a family secret recipe about something like cookies or like something?
1: Yes, actually the other day when you had brought up 7-Up, there is a classic cake on my dad's side of the family, a 7-Up cake, and it is so good. And yes, you use real 7-Up in it, but especially for like on my mom's side of the family, my Mexican side of the family, we've got like all of the classic Mexican recipes that came from the abuelas, you know, the real thing. I don't know how to make none of that.
2: Yeah, me either. Have you ever made tamales, like wrapped them personally?
1: Oh, I love that you asked this question. Come on, culture. Yes, actually, one of the families, you know, one of my cousin's families, they have like a whole freaking assembly line every holiday and everybody's got a roll. But I love tamales.
2: Let me tell you, I miss the tamale guy when living in Texas in Houston. He'd come around the bar in the club at like 1 o'clock and be like, tamale, tamale, tamale. I'm like, yes, give me all of them. And he had the salsa out of a Gatorade bottle. That was living.
1: Epic.
0: Nightly with Jade and Tyler.
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6: What's going on, night crew? 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

0: we've talked about some weird things on this show, like Jade possibly selling pictures of her feet. She would make bank. She doesn't want to do it, but okay, that's fine. I get it. It's a nightly with Jade and Tyler. You know, like OF models are selling their bathwater now and just weird, disgusting things. I try not to kink shame, but that's disgusting. So a poll online, it went viral to start the week. Would you drink your significant other's bathwater for $1,000? Jade, yes, no, would you?
1: Tyler, good God. The way my man be farting, it's got to be a no for me. You know, I love money, and I would love a quick come up, but after a hard work day, oh, I'm going to have to pass, T. I mean, how much water are we talking about drinking? Would you do it? Your lady's been running around the hospital in her scrubs all day. She sits down, pulls you up an 8-ounce glass of bath water.
0: That's a no for me.
1: Woo!
0: All right, baby, I love you, but I'm out.
1: But really, though, who would?
0: Surprisingly, 81% of people said yes, they would drink their significant other's bathwater for $1,000.
1: Tyler, after you would unwash your body, even worse if you washed your hair, the water is like a cloudy freaking gray. I mean, what are we talking about, people?
0: Would throw up. Gross. Disgusting.
1: Gwen Stefani was on one when she wrote bathwater.
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0: some crazy times in this country where we get excited and obsessed with something. It goes viral, and then we're like, we gotta have it. Remember the Popeyes chicken sandwich and then the chicken sandwich wars that followed that, Jade?
1: How could I forget the memes? That picture, that employee that was slumped over on the bench trying to catch a break. People were throwing hands over chicken sandwiches, bro.
0: People were reselling them for like $10, $15. Like, what are we doing? And another big craze, the Starbucks Unicorn Frappuccino. You know, like everybody had to get their hands on it. Well, it's back for a limited time. Starbucks announced it's coming back.
1: There's a lot of color and unknown substances getting pumped into these drinks, but I love a whimsy drink, Tyler.
0: I'm going to pass. I don't think I've ever been in a Starbucks, I don't think, ever in my entire life.
1: What? Well, you saved a lot of money.

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2: Every night on the internet, I'm crying over strangers. I live for a proposal video. I'm literally foggy-eyed looking through my screen.
3: Yeah, we're kind of into wedding season, so a lot of people are going to be dropping to a knee, I feel like. It always happens during the holidays, which will be coming up in a couple months. I saw this going viral today. It's men who proposed and got told a no. They talk about all the tea, what happened afterwards.
2: Oh, brutal. But take us down the rabbit hole, because I've always wondered what happens after that.
3: One Redditor said, I asked her to marry me. She said, no, she didn't want to support the institution of marriage. I said that I didn't either, but I needed health insurance. She said, fine. 16 years later, we got 3 kids now, and we're married.
2: Jeez, keeping it so real, so real.
3: Another poster said, my friend proposed to his girlfriend at Red Lobster in front of his whole family. That's a weird place, by the way.
2: How romantic.
3: She felt pressured. She said yes, and she broke up with him a week later.
2: That's the tricky thing about a big public proposal. But also, Tyler, do you think that you kind of need to know, like, what your girl's going to say, like, kind of run these ideas by her before you even think about popping the question?
3: Yeah, I don't know what that's like. I've never proposed before, and my girlfriend now, she's like, I'm ready. She goes, you know I'm going to say yes. She keeps dropping me hints left and right. She's like, marry me, marry me. So
2: cute.
3: I don't know what it's like to have doubt, but that's got to stink. I don't know how that would feel.
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4: Q997. The U.S. Treasury quietly released its official financial report for 2025. It appears by its own numbers, the U.S. government seems insolvent. It's reported that the Treasury shows about $6 trillion in assets and over $47 trillion in liabilities. Add it all up, and it looks like the U.S. owes more than $130 trillion it doesn't have. 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
1: 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I wasn't Dwayne. 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

0: 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So, Ella Langley's man chose Texas.
1: She's in Texas, I can tell.
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0: 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Good morning. Q Morning Crew checking in. DK Court. I'm Joe Breezy. Good morning to you both.
1: Good morning, Joe.
2: Good morning, Joe.
0: Is it a good morning?
1: You guys having a good morning? You mimicked me perfectly.
2: I got you that time.
1: That was really good, even with the... Well
0: and,
1: done.
0: And it's a great morning if you're fans of Usher and Chris Brown and been waiting on these tickets for a minute because they just added a fifth show at State Farm Arena in November. Five shows.
2: Their dancing feet are going to be so sore.
0: They're going to get a lot of steps in.
1: They're going to have so many like naughty dances on stage. Like, don't they bring people up every show?
0: Yeah, and Usher, on them? Usher does. And Chris Brown's meet and greets are through the roof. And Usher on stage will bring women and do things to them.
1: So five shows isn't a record at State Farm for one tour, but it's five on the same stop.
0: Like on
1: is
0: the same leg, yeah.
1: So it's like the same week. They're playing five shows in 1 week, essentially. But
0: yeah,
1: a few years ago in 2024, Usher played six shows on his tour, but three of them were in August and then three of them were in October. So it wasn't the same stretch.
0: But the record in the same stretch, Beyonce had four and Taylor Swift.
2: September and October. So it's like a month they come back.
1: I'm sorry, I said September. I meant August.
2: Okay, so 2 months. That's still not a lot of time. Look, let's go to Raleigh. Let's go to Charlotte, and then let's go back to Atlanta.
0: Yeah,
1: it's a lot of shows.
0: A lot of shows, but think about it. Usher and Chris Brown in Atlanta. Like, believe the hype. This is going to be banana. Like, this is music Super Bowl for Atlanta. Like,
2: I would love to see Usher.
0: Totally right.
1: Have either of you guys ever gone to multiple stops on anybody's tour?
0: No,
1: in the same city.
0: I don't care that much. I have other stuff to do.
2: Yes, I have.
1: It's not that serious.
0: It's really not.
1: Says, it's not that serious.
2: I went to three different stops of a singer-songwriter I like on one tour.
1: Who's that?
2: Brett Denon.
1: Brett Denon. I knew you were going to say that.
0: Yeah.
1: I've done the same thing for this small artist named Joshua Radin.
2: I like Joshua Radin.
0: Actually, I've gone to the Pop 2000 tour like four times. But
1: I
0: have like friends that are performing in it.
2: But it counts.
0: It counts. Maybe not the same year. Because it goes inside. They've been doing it for like two or three years.
1: Okay, so here's another question. What artist would you, if you were handed tickets, would go to multiple stops?
0: Honestly, I would go to Taylor Swift because the Eras Tour blew my mind and it was so much fun.
1: I didn't go.
0: And it was impressive. Oh, it was like the Michael Jackson Thriller. Like, it'll never happen again. It was amazing.
2: Like, BTS or Blackpink would be really cool to be at.
1: Yeah? I would go to NoahCon. In fact, I want to go to NoahCon
0: again.
1: Like, I want to go somewhere before his tour's over. I should have gone to Rose Bowl.
0: You were like moved to tears.
1: Yeah, literally.
0: Yeah.
1: My nephew and I were like hugging and crying. It was the sweetest and most embarrassing thing I've ever done in my life.
0: That's awesome. Good deal. Well, thank you so much for waking up with us this morning. If you're up dark and early, guess what? You're a part of an exclusive club we like to call the Sixers.
1: Yes. And this morning, I forgot what we have tickets to, Joe, so I'm not going to pretend like I remember.
0: I have them. Are you ready?
1: Yeah, go for it.
0: So we have tickets for you to check out Grand Tasting Alpha. This is brought to you by good friends from Taste of Atlanta. So this is going to be at the hotel at Avalon. Listen to this. 25 different restaurants are going to be there. So you can basically eat and drink everything. 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So you're going to get two GA tickets right now. 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
1: Nice.
0: Which will be fantastic.
1: And that's the 27th, correct?
0: Yes, correct, in Alpharetta.
1: All right, caller 9 right now at 404-448-0997. All you got to do is tell us why you're up this early and you win those tickets.
0: Let's do it. 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

0: Atlantis at Music, Q99.7, hanging with the Q Morning Crew this morning. Hey, how you doing?
1: Pretty good. Just headed to work.
0: Nice. I like that. Well, hey, dude, you're caller number 9.
2: Yes, congrats.
1: Oh, awesome.
0: Yeah, what's your name?
1: My name's Craig.
0: Craig, have you ever heard of the Grand Tasting Alpharetta?
1: I have not. I've heard of Taste of Atlanta, but...
2: So this is part of that.
1: It's, oh, is it? Because I work in Roswell, so I actually see, like, the signs for it when they do stuff like that, but I've never actually been.
2: Awesome. Yeah, this is kind of like a branch of the Taste of Atlanta, so you're going to love it. You know, a bunch of food tastings, drinks, the whole nine yards. What are you doing up this early?
1: I work for the city of Roswell. I'm a traffic systems operator there, working on signals and all the stuff.
3: I live in Roswell, and man, those signals are so good.
0: Hey, is it true? can you control red and green lights? Like, is that a thing?
1: In a sense, yes, but no. The fire department, we have a thing called preemption. They actually can. It runs off GPS and cellular. As they go through, it can change the lights for them for a faster response to your house.
0: Okay, what about, because DK has a theory, if you flash your headlights at a red light, it'll turn green, or is that like an old wives' tale?
1: It's an old wives' tale. What it was,
2: damn it.
1: It used to be an infrared, and it was timing as you pulled up to it. The side streets actually have no more time left, so it would change instantly. But there used to be a system that sent infrared that people thought if they flashed their lights at it, but it couldn't actually do that.
0: Oh, man.
2: But there are sensors in the ground and cameras.
1: Yeah. Yes, there are.
0: Okay, cool.
2: Hey, good stuff.
0: We're learning stuff this morning from experts at their fields. We like that. Well, hey, man, congratulations again. Have so much fun, and we appreciate you listening this morning. Hold on, okay?
1: Okay, thank you.
0: Yeah, for sure. It's Q99.7.
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0: 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Hey, a little Outkast, right? That'll definitely help you reset the vibe. What's going on? You got the Q Morning Crew here with you. Let's get to it.
1: Around the A.
2: And here's what's going on around our city. We've got good news after the Amber Alert we all heard yesterday. Both of the girls, 4-year-old Zola Cooper and 11-month-year-old Nora Cooper, have been found safe. And their babysitter, Lakeisha Brown, is now in custody. The girls were taken Saturday evening after their mom left them with Brown, who'd been their sitter for about a year. When Brown didn't come back with the kids, their mom called police, triggering that Amber Alert. Investigators used cell phone data, license plate readers, and community tips to track down Brown in a trailer where officers heard a baby crying and made the emergency entry. The girls were rescued unharmed and taken for medical evaluation. Authorities also confirmed that Brown had a similar kidnapping case in Alabama about 5 years ago, and she had an outstanding warrant there. Shyam Contractor, an autistic Atlanta teen, is using basketball tournaments to raise money and awareness for youth mental health. Through his nonprofit, Happy Kids Tournaments, he's organized multiple 3-on-3 charity events at Central Park, raising $11,000 in 2026 and more than $10,000 in earlier years to support Chris 180. It's a nonprofit that provides trauma-informed mental health services for children, teens, and families. Contractor created the tournaments based on his own experiences with autism and depression, saying that he wants other kids to receive the same support that he did. And I hope you're not experiencing this, but Metro Atlanta HVAC companies say that receiving hundreds of service calls every day as the extreme heat puts air conditioning systems under stress. The high temps combined with the humidity are preventing many systems from actually cooling down overnight. This leads to more breakdowns. Experts are recommending routine maintenance, change your filters, run your ceiling fans, and keep your blinds closed during the hottest parts of the day. Repair crews say that proper airflow and maintenance can help prevent these costly failures during the heat waves. A Flowery Branch man accused of running a $165 million crypto Ponzi scheme has been deported from Fiji, where he had fled for the past year, and he's returned to the U.S. to face federal charges. 59-year-old Edward Zimbardi lured thousands of investors into the crypto program, where he lost millions in risky foreign currency trades and used new investor money to pay the earlier participants. Well, he went on to spend at least $10 million just shopping for himself. He's facing wire fraud, money laundering, and conspiracy charges in the Northern District of Georgia. And if four shows wasn't enough, Usher and Chris Brown fans are going to have another night to see these stars in concert right here locally. Due to high demand, the tour added a fifth night to their Atlanta stop. The new show dates are now November 5th, 6th, 8th, 10th, and 11th. The shows for the 6th and the 8th are already sold out. Is this a record with 5 shows?
0: It is, because 4 was Beyonce and Taylor Swift.
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0: Atlantis at Music, Q99.7. Good morning. Got the Q Morning Crew here with you. Now, Court, when we give you the reins, when you come up with an idea, DK and I are excited, but we're always a little nervous.
1: That's the way it should be.
2: You have a very devious look on your face. What do we have coming up?
1: We have a game that I'm going to call Mind Trap.
2: Okay.
0: Oh, God.
1: And you two are playing.
0: Okay.
2: I'm going to win.
0: All right.
1: She might win.
0: The competition ensues next. Q99.7.

0: Atlantis at Music, Q99.7. Got the Q Morning Crew. I'm Joe Breezy, DK and Corder here as well. Or excuse me, host of Mind Trap. This is a brand new game, Corder, that you came up with.
1: Thank you.
0: How does this game work? And DK is already fired up. She's doing laps. She's doing jumping jacks earlier.
2: Relax.
1: It's a very simple game where I have three audio clues for you.
0: Okay.
1: And based on those clues, the two of you and you playing at home will guess what year all those three things happened in. All three things happened in the same year. What year was it?
2: Okay. No Googling.
0: Yeah, no, we're not going to Google.
1: Phones down.
0: So is this like phones are down? Thank you, of course. So is this like news clips or what are we listening for? Like hints for a certain year or just like a flashback of memories?
1: Yeah, I want to see if this triggers a certain time in your life. Because okay. That's how you're going to remember it. Maybe you remember, I think between these three clues, they're all big. One of them, I think, will remind you of what year it was.
0: So it's like news, movies,
1: there's
0: stuff like
1: a movie.
0: That. Okay.
1: There's a pop culture event. And there's a hit song from that year.
2: Okay, so we don't shout out the year right away.
1: No, you can say, I know it, but don't shout out the year until the third clue is played.
0: They just ruin the game.
1: Right.
0: Let's not ruin the game, DK.
2: Fine.
0: All right, here
2: Rules.
0: We go. So Mind Trap. That's what we're calling it. It's what you're calling it.
2: Let's do this.
0: All right, this is our first clue. What year was this?
1: Moana. Number one in box office.
0: Oh, okay. So you're going to tell us the movie.
1: Yep, I'll tell you. I'll help you out.
0: All right.
2: I love that song.
0: Okay. Same year. What year was this?
3: CNN has now confirmed that the artist Prince is dead. We're just getting confirmation earlier. We knew there was a police investigation underway at his estate, the studio in Minnesota. Now official word. We're getting the word now that Prince has died.
0: Okay, so what we know so far is that it's the year that Prince died. It's the year that Moana was number one at the box office. And your third Mind Trap clue, what year was this? So baby, pull me
1: closer in the backseat of your Rover. Chainsmokers were dominating the airwaves. This song just came out.
0: And Halsey with the feature.
1: Yes.
2: This takes me back to a specific place. I remember the conversation about this song. I remember how I felt. And I vividly remember the Prince story, which is why I knew instantly what year it was.
0: So, Liz, you want to hear something crazy? So, my Prince story real quick. One of my friends has a friend who works in Hollywood. We call him Friends Who Knows Things, okay? Because he just knows things. He knew that Prince died like almost like 12 hours before it broke into the time. So we got word, my friend, and you know, from the Friends Who Knows Things, he lives in LA and is in that circle. And I remember it, but he's nailed all these things that have happened, like these huge, big pop culture events. So we were like, there we had like 12 hours where we knew Prince died and the world didn't. It was actually kind of
2: getting in my head now. What month this was, if it was before like January 1st or after for the year. Does that make sense? Like what time?
0: I can tell you exactly. I'm pretty confident in this.
2: Yeah. Okay. Yeah. So do we guess?
0: All right. So
1: let's hear it.
0: What year was it?
2: 2016.
1: What do you think?
0: It wasn't 2016.
2: Was it 15 then?
0: I think it was 2015.
1: Ladies and gentlemen, DK's won the game.
2: All right.
1: 2016. Moana was number one in box office. Closer by the Chainsmokers just came out, and Prince sadly passed away.
2: I want to say it was April that he passed away.
1: I think you're right, because was it not 420? It was around 420.
2: Yeah, I remember vividly being on air and having to talk about that and how heavy it was and played Prince music all day.
1: It was April 21st.
2: There you go. Yeah.
0: Hey, great job.
2: Thanks, bro.
0: Hey, your mind is a trap.
2: Is a trap. Is that the only one we have? Is there more?
1: That was it for today. Do you want to do it again?
2: We can do more.
0: Can we do one? Yeah, let's do another one like later in the show.
1: Done.
0: All right, got it. Hey, congratulations, DK. You win, and when you win, our lives are easier.
2: That's true. Atlantis hit music.
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That you did, and so much hit music in store just for you. Hey, everything from Ed Sheeran, a little bit of Olivia Rodrigo, plus we're going to reset the vibe with some Flo Rida Low. Yes, car dancing not only allowed, but highly encouraged. So make sure you stick around. One station, all the hits.

0: 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Got the Q Morning Crew here with you. DK, Court, I'm Joe Breezy. And DK, you have been kicking yourself in the pants since your most recent Costco visit. I've never seen you upset leaving Costco.
1: It's true. I wasn't upset until I got home. And I don't know if upset's the right word, but embarrassed and a little ashamed of myself.
0: Ashamed is
1: everyone
0: a strong word.
1: Everyone knows. It's like, it's literally what everyone says. When you go to Costco, you go for one thing and you walk out with a cart full of unnecessary items.
0: It's like Target.
1: And I'm pretty disciplined when I go there. And I walked out of Costco on Friday night, mind you, with a sewing machine.
0: Really?
1: Yep.
0: It's kind of cool, though. I mean, it's random. Are you going to use it?
1: That's the plan. Have I ever sewn?
0: Do you have dreams of sewing your own clothes or like doing quilts for gifts?
1: No, like that's not my thing. I've never been like my mom sewed a lot. She made quilts. Both my grandparents were really big into sewing. My aunt still sews. So it's like kind of in my family.
0: Sure.
1: But I've never had an interest. But I started following the woman who makes Noah Kahn's clothing for his tour.
0: Oh, okay, cool.
1: And every piece he wears at every stop is handmade.
0: It's badass.
1: It's from a vintage store usually, and then she'll like sew on different bugs, or she'll paint flowers on it, or she like it's all unique.
0: That's
1: anyways,
0: neat.
1: I'll repost her on our Instagram story at Q Morning so you can see what I'm talking about.
0: Mm-hmm.
1: But aside from that, I've been really thinking how on the flip side, I want to make a custom sofa cover because I have 24 different kinds of blankets and sofa covers on my couch because I have a very nice couch, but I don't want the dogs getting it dirty.
2: That seems like a challenge. Would it fit the arms of the couch? There's a lot of angles.
1: That's why
2: there.
1: I want to, because you can't just buy one that fits and looks nice. So I have like these velvety ones that cover each cushion, but then there's different patterns. It looks ridiculous. The couch, the sofa under it looks beautiful and brand new, and it's a really nice sofa, but you can't even see it. So I guess my point is that I wanted to sew a custom cover that I could like take off in pieces that all matched, that didn't look like ridiculous, that looked semi-respectable.
0: Yeah. Was part of this purchase, because I like what you mentioned earlier, is that your family sewed and you have memories with that. Was it nostalgia? Like what drove you?
1: No, if anything, it's the opposite, because buying this sewing machine, nothing I have ever purchased in my life has made me feel this old.
0: Oh, interesting.
2: Young people typically don't buy sewing machines, but I think it would be cool. Like during the pandemic, I think it was a very hot buy.
0: Yeah.
2: You just might be 6 years late.
1: Okay.
2: Or 86 years late.
1: Well, and then the other thing is that Costco does nothing wrong. Every time they carry an item, they do their research. So they're carrying the top end of whatever the product is. So I knew that this Singer sewing machine with all of the stuff it comes with for $175, I knew I was getting a good product at a good deal. So I wasn't hesitant on, is this the right sewing machine? Because I was like, if Costco has it, it's the right one.
0: Yeah.
1: Especially if you're someone who doesn't sew.
2: But is it the right user?
1: Right. So I know I'm capable.
0: Or are you going to use it, or was it like necessary?
1: It's just sitting on my kitchen counter right now, unopened. I'm forcing myself to stare at it for at least 2 weeks before.
0: You can always take it back.
1: I know, but I don't want to take it back if I've opened it and used it.
0: That's right.
2: So it's going to turn into a table.
1: Right?
0: Yeah.
1: I just don't know. Like, do I take the plunge? And I mean, I did Google like sewing classes, but no, I don't want to learn how to like make quilts or anything.
0: Yeah,
1: like,
0: I shouldn't say weird, but
1: it's not weird. It's great.
0: No, it's cool.
2: I don't think you want to sew. I want to make
1: things that I want to make. I want to know how to use it. So another flip side to it, this is also everything in my life revolves around these freaking dogs. Conan is chewing up his beds constantly.
0: Right.
1: And I'm using a thread and needle to sew them up and then a patch to sew on. I'm like, I wonder if I just had a sewing machine, if I could just throw the edge of this bed in the sewing machine.
0: That would be cool because it's resourceful. Yes. Instead, it's just sitting there and it's a reminder of you probably didn't need it and it might be unnecessary. And you're like, dang it, I just...
1: Right.
0: You know, that Court, do you have any unnecessary purchases?
2: Yeah, just a couple of weeks ago, I found a great deal on some battery-powered weed whackers, leaf blower, and a lawnmower.
1: Oh, nice.
0: See, that sounds cool, dude. You're like a man, bro, a man with a house.
2: I rent.
0: Right.
1: Okay,
0: well, but
1: still,
0: who's supposed to cut your lawn?
2: Oh, we have people do it.
1: Was it a three-piece? Did you buy a package deal with all these? Okay, so
2: it was
1: I
2: a great
1: get
2: deal.
1: It. Totally great. How much was it?
2: Under $4.
1: No, yeah. Shut up.
0: But what are you going to do with it? If somebody else mows your lawn, like, why did you buy that?
2: Yeah, because it was such a good deal.
1: No, but you need a leaf blower because your patio and stuff like that.
2: I could use it, but we have people come weekly. So, yeah.
0: It also takes a second to sweep leaves.
1: No, probably faster than a leaf blower. I rent and the landscaper comes every week. And I use my blower constantly.
2: That's what I thought. Like, I saw this, like, I could really use this. I could clean up my area.
1: Oh, I have an idea. No, sell the ones you don't use on Facebook Marketplace.
2: That's not bad.
0: Here's what you guys do. You ready for this? You guys trade. DK, you give him the sewing machine and you'll take the leaf blower and the weed whacker.
1: I have a leaf blower and a weed whacker.
2: That's probably more up my alley.
0: That's what I'm saying.
1: What about you? Do you have anything unnecessary to purchase?
0: I do. It's really embarrassing and you guys are going to give me crap for it.
2: Yes.
0: Can I play a song and then tell you after? Because I got to figure out how to tell you guys this without totally sounding
1: we're going to make fun
0: of you. Crazy out of pocket.
2: All right.
0: Unnecessary purchase confession next. Hang on.

0: Atlantis at Music, Q99.7. Good morning. We are the Q Morning Crew. Joe Breezy, DK, Court. Now, we were talking about kind of unnecessary purchases. And DK, I like that you bought a sewing machine from Costco. I think that's cool.
1: Well, I'm still on the fence. It's sitting on my counter. It might get returned. I haven't decided how I feel about it.
2: It's only cool if you end up using it.
1: All right.
0: And very cool. And then Court, who rents and has somebody that cleans up his lawn. You got what, a weed whacker, a leaf blower?
2: A lawnmower. I got the whole package. It was a great deal.
0: For no reason.
2: It'll sit in my storage for a year.
1: Is it a Greenworks?
2: Yes.
1: I knew it.
0: Nice. I love that. You guys speaking each other's language. Mm-hmm. I still think it'd be funny if you guys traded because that'd be like perfectly on brand.
2: I would prefer that, to be honest.
1: I already have those items.
0: So one thing that I look at every day as I get ready for work or just to leave the house in general, it's in my Dob kit, you know, my little man kit that I keep all my stuff when I get ready for, is so last year I was featured on a fitness magazine and, you know, you just got to get crazy in shape for that. So I locked in, I was obsessed. It was not sustainable. But anyways, I bought this oil that is made by bee venom, and you rub it on your boobs, on your man boobs, like right on your nipples.
2: Oh my God.
0: Supposedly it helps the fat underneath your nipples for men.
1: Okay, stop saying
0: go
1: nipples.
0: Away. Okay, areolas.
1: Okay.
0: You rub the oil on your
1: chest.
0: Areolas.
1: Can you just say chest?
0: On your chest, just and work. You and it helps with, you know, with the fat to go away. That way it really makes your chest firmer.
2: Is it scientific?
0: I mean, I got targeted and I got duped and it was like $60, so it's not cheap, but I'm not doing it anymore, and I never used it.
1: If I rub that like on my thighs, will it make my thighs smaller?
2: Oh no!
0: According to this, yeah. According to this, it's on Amazon. I can shoot you the link. But I look at it every day, and all I do is just think about rubbing it on my areolas.
1: Stop saying, did it work though?
0: Well, I can't say nipple. You won't let me.
1: Chest,
0: what do you want?
1: Just say chest.
0: I'm rubbing it on my chest, but there's chest is big. It has to be a particular part of your chest.
1: All right.
2: Yeah, I'm wondering like where on the nipple.
0: Got it. Exactly.
1: Thank you for painting that beautiful picture.
0: But it also like, but it's oil and it smells nice. It's made from, so it kind of feels good. So I give myself like a little boob massage in the morning.
2: Oh,
1: I maybe have missed this, but did it work?
0: I mean, I got to 4.5 body fat percentage at one point, so I think it worked.
2: That's probably the diet and good exercise.
0: That too. So, but at that day, once I found out I was going to be on the cover, I was like, all the bells and whistles. Like, I was doing all the things.
1: Okay, I'm going to bathe in that stuff.
0: Yeah.
2: Oh, man.
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0: 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Got the Q Morning Crew here with you. 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
2: The latest in the Tupac Shakur murder trial.
3: Ask yourself the reason why that is. Is it because they just didn't care about Tupac Shakur or his life? Or is it because they looked into it and realized, we can't verify this information. We don't believe this to be true.
2: Dwayne Keefe Davis has now rejected a plea deal and is pushing forward with a full trial in Vegas, where prosecutors are saying he orchestrated the 1996 drive-by that killed Tupac as retaliation for a fight that had happened earlier in the night involving Davis's nephew and Tupac. Prosecutors say that Davis supplied the gun and ordered the hit, pointing to decades of interviews and his own memoir, while defense insists that the state's case is built on old stories, contradictions, and Davis's past attempts to profit off of the legend. The trial is expected to run 4 to 6 weeks. Jordan Woods, socialite tied to the Kardashians, and New York Knicks star Karl Anthony Towns are officially married after several years together. The couple celebrated with a lavish wedding surrounded by family and friends, marking the latest chapter in their high-profile relationship. Hayden Panettiere's final hours are coming into sharper focus. A friend called 911 before first responders used advanced cardiac life support, including CPR, medications, and breathing tubes. Here's the dispatch call.
4: Respond to Place Medic 29, Haley Bridge Road, overdose, CPR is in progress.
2: Panettiere was ultimately pronounced dead at 2:32 p.m. Police say there are no early signs of foul play. Narcan was found in the apartment where she died, but hasn't been confirmed if Hayden was the person it was used on. Narcan is administered nasally to reverse the effects of an opioid overdose, and the device used to dispense it was found on a mattress. Hundreds of fans from the UK and beyond lined the streets of a seaside Welsh village on Saturday to bid farewell to late singer Bonnie Tyler as her coffin was brought home. The Grammy-nominated Welsh pop star, beloved worldwide for her 1983 power ballad, Total Eclipse of the Heart, died last month at a hospital in Portugal. She was 75 years old. And you may think I'm reading this because of my love for Costco, but the fact is, this is actually front page news. 2 years after customers had their hearts broken over Costco's decision to discontinue its semi-sweet chocolate chips, the warehouse has brought the beloved item back, and bakers everywhere are excited. The Kirkland chips are one of few that are dairy-free, and for many families, that was the main draw. For some shoppers, where this chocolate comes from matters. Costco says it buys beans from farmers who are paid fairly and get business training. Costco's Kirkland signature semi-sweet chocolate chips are going for around $14 for a 4.5-pound bag and are back just in time for the fall and the approaching holidays. How many weekends did you say it was until Christmas, Joe?
0: 18.
2: Okay, thanks for that information.
0: We're almost there.
2: If you missed any of the headline hit list, you can catch up on socials at Q Mornings or online at Q997Atlanta.com. 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

0: Atlantis at Music, Q99.7, hanging with the Q Morning Crew right now. And, of course, we're all looking forward to this 1K payday. Hopefully you are, too, because you're shot to win $1,000 in less than 25 seconds. Cord, how you feeling?
1: I'm going through a little bit of nostalgia right now.
0: Okay.
1: I just saw the trailer for the upcoming primetime movie where Robert Pattinson will be playing none other than American hero Chris Hansen.
2: Oh, that's weird.
1: And it's getting some buzz. Like, he might end up getting an Oscar nom for playing Chris Hansen. His impression, dead on.
0: Is it? So this isn't because you have a strong man crush on Robert Pattinson.
1: I do, but it has nothing to do with that.
0: It's because Chris Hansen, can you have a seat here?
1: Yeah.
0: He was the formal, you know.
1: To Catch a Predator.
0: To Catch a Predator, that's the name of it, yes. For a long time.
2: So I didn't watch
0: decades.
2: That show very often. I've
0: it's
2: seen
0: disturbing.
2: It a couple times, but so you were like really into it?
1: I can't say really, but it was funny. Like when they get caught, they panic, and it's just good to see the bad guys get caught.
2: Sure.
1: And Chris Hansen, he's got that recognizable voice. And he do we have the clip of Robert Pattinson doing it?
0: We do. Here it is right here.
3: I'm Chris Hansen with Dateline NBC, and we're doing a story on adults who try to mute teens online. You see how this looks, right?
0: Wow, he did a good job.
2: That sounds like Edward trying to be Chris Hansen.
1: Oh, that's a battle for a different day. But Chris Hansen, yeah, to Catch a Predator, he would come into the house after, like, the guy shows up and have a seat. Have a seat right here was his, like, signature line.
0: Right.
1: Well, one day, I'm at Michigan State University tailgating my freshman year, and we approach my parents' tailgate. They were up there with their friends, and as I'm walking up with these friends we just met at a different tailgate, we're walking up, a couple of ladies, I recognize the guy sitting at my parents' tailgate. It's Chris Hansen.
0: What?
1: He's sitting there and he sees
2: Wait,
1: us coming.
2: Are your parents predators?
1: No. Are they, I'm aware of.
0: Are they friends with Chris Hansen? That's so
1: no.
0: random.
1: No. So all these weird things are going through my mind. Like, Chris Hansen's sitting right here and I'm walking up with these two strange women who I didn't hook up with. I've done nothing with.
0: Did they look young?
1: They were freshmen too. So
0: they could look young.
1: They could look young. They looked like freshmen. And we're walking. I'm like, what did... Oh, my, what?
0: Oh, God, I'd be freaking out.
2: Like, your parents
0: out.
2: Called Chris Hansen on you?
1: Or yeah. their parents called Chris Hansen? And, like, how
0: and
1: am I
0: going to... realize they're really 14 and not, like, actual freshmen or something.
1: Exactly.
2: They're freshmen in high school.
1: Oh, God. I didn't ask for ID. We didn't do anything. And I walk up, and he literally says, Court, have a seat.
0: Oh, my God.
1: My heart drops. Chris Hansen just told me I have a seat. I know what this means. And then he starts laughing.
2: Oh, my God. How did this this is crazy. How did this
1: Your
2: happen?
1: Parents told me to do that. Turns out, Chris Hansen, Michigan State University.

0: alumni. He's always there tailgating. He graduated. I had no idea that he was a fellow Spartan. It would have been good to know before heading to the tailgate.
1: Dude, I love the way Chris Hansen was, like, just going with the flow and will just bust your chops over this.
0: How cool is that?
1: Like, that is cool. That's funny.
0: Because I was in my head.
2: I love that your parents were down to, like,
0: they are so
2: pranky.
0: Yeah, oh, roasting me is one of their favorite things.
2: That's so cool.
1: It runs in your family. Roasts, pranks, all that stuff. Like, that rolls deep in Freeman bloodline, for sure.
0: We don't have many traditions, but pranks are one. But thankfully, that was a prank. You never want to see Chris Hansen when you walk into the party.
2: Unless it's Robert Pattinson.
0: Robert Pattinson you'd like to see shirtless.
1: Oh, my God, that's crazy. You continue to amaze me and make me nervous every day, Court. Thank you for being you. It's Q99.7 with the Q Morning Crew.

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1: Atlantis Hit Music, Q99.7. Got the Q Morning Crew here with you. DK Court, I'm Joe Breezy. And sometimes we're a little crazy, right? You know, humans. It's not exactly easy to not be crazy sometimes.
2: More than sometimes we're crazy, but, you know.
1: And now you want to know if you think that you're crazy or somebody else. Hey, who's this?
3: Hi, this is Maggie.
1: Maggie, what's going on?
3: I'm wondering, I guess, if my friend is crazy.
1: Okay.
3: Maybe I'm crazy. So he just got married, which is exciting. But he, shortly after he got married, he told me that he can't text me anymore and he can only communicate through group chat that his wife is now also on.
1: Oh.
3: So we used to talk all the time, like,
1: yeah, have you guys, are you, I know you said you're a friend, are you guys like an ex, like, did you date or something, or were you married before?
3: No, not like, never. There has never been any interest like that.
2: How did you respond when he said that?
3: I guess it was a little hurtful because I don't know if, I don't know his wife that well. I've met her, of course.
1: Mm-hmm.
3: And I don't know if she's like controlling him.
1: Right.
3: And making him do this.
2: Or if she just doesn't trust you.
3: Maybe not.
4: To me, it sounds like you might not know it, but it sounds like he might have been into you. That she has a reason.
1: Yeah,
4: that she doesn't want him talking to you.
1: Yeah, a woman's intuition is strong. If he's, yeah, maybe she, maybe, yeah, maybe had or has a crush on you.
4: He confided in her.
3: So it's sort of hurtful now. Like, well, just sort of out of the blue, we can't be friends anymore unless she's policing it.
1: I mean, here's the thing. Like, I'm married. As a married man, if my wife wanted a certain thing to happen, a certain situation, because of our marriage, it's, you got to respect that. So maybe, you know, it's one of those things. Should a man, you know, have to include his wife in a group chat with other female friends, right? Like, I mean, maybe that's kind of a thing. I mean, I include Danielle in most of my, you know, chatter with other female friends, just because it kind of makes it easier, just so, you know, I'm a dumb guy and I forget certain things and she can say, no, this is what time the party starts or whatever.
4: One of my buddies actually does something similar where if he's going to text a woman, he puts his wife on the text too, just to guarantee to her that he's not doing anything shady. But that's because he got caught being shady before.
1: Oh, right. Okay, got it.
2: So there's a backstory here. I wouldn't take this personally. I think it's more about his wife being insecure or his behavior in the past. And it's just, unfortunately, you're like a circumstance of whatever's been going on with them.
1: Maybe I'd be interested in talking to him about this. Do you know what I mean? To get his side of the story.
4: You got
1: to
4: hear both sides.
2: Can we get in touch with your buddy? Is that weird?
1: Do you, are you comfortable? I mean, obviously, maybe reach out to him first and his wife, I guess. We'd love to talk to him and figure out what's up.
3: I mean, you can.
2: Add us to the group chat.
1: Yeah, exactly. Is she crazy? Is he crazy? Is the wife crazy? Should a man always have to include his wife in a group chat with other female friends? We'd love to hear from you. Maybe this is how you rule too in your household. 404-448-0997. It's Q99.7.

0: Atlantis at Music, Q99.7, hanging with the Q Morning Crew right now. And we want your help, or excuse me, one of our listeners, Maggie, wants your help because she wants to know if she's going crazy or maybe the wife is crazy. Basically, she's not allowed to talk to her guy friend of 10 years because he just got married and his wife insists on being on a group chat every single time they talk.
1: So he can't speak to other women. He can't text other women unless he adds his wife as a group text.
0: On the group text, yeah, exactly.
1: We got a few responses to this. It's all over the board. Chantel said, my man doesn't need to add me to group text, but he needs to let me see his phone anytime I want.
2: Oh, okay. God.
0: That sounds dangerous.
2: That'd be scary.
0: Anytime I want.
2: You want to see my Google searches?
1: Right. But like, if someone wants to see your text at any time, should that be scary?
2: She wouldn't find anything to upset her, but she might find some weird conversations between Joe Breezy and I.
0: Exactly. Guy talk.
1: Yeah. Jake said, I add my wife to group texts, but not because I have to. I just like to avoid any potential drama.
2: I get it.
1: Okay, so he's not required. And then Dee Dee said, hell no, in all caps. That's so unnecessary. I would think my man was trying to cover up something if he did add me to a group text with his female friends.
2: That's kind of interesting.
0: That's really interesting.
1: Yeah, because if it's like, why are you adding me to a group text with your coworker that you know, that you're pals with? Like, I don't need to be in this conversation.
0: Yeah, you're
1: that's
0: talking about like sports or whatever.
1: Like, don't add me to a group text with your wife.
0: Unless she needs to be. Unless it's like, hey, we're doing this and we're planning something together and what's your opinion on this?
2: Right. I think it's different if you're creating plans and versus a work thing.
0: But here's the thing, guys. I love you both. You're not married. I've been married for over 10 years. And I know as cliche as it sounds, happy wife, happy life. It's easier. It's less drama. It's respectful. If your wife wants something, you do it.
1: It's weird. I'm sorry. If I'm in a relationship or I'm married, I am never going to tell my husband, hey, you're texting your friend of 10 years. Add me to that group text so I know what you're saying to her.
0: Right.
1: That's so stupid.
0: Danielle, my wife, never told me, please do this. It's just insinuated, and you know, out of respect for that person, if I'm having a conversation with my girlfriend about something, I'm gonna include Danielle. Like, that's an extension of who you are when you're married.
2: It's already hard enough to have an affair. These rules are just making it harder and harder.
1: So maybe it is a good thing then, because it makes it harder for anyone to have an affair.
2: I mean, social media already made it so tough. Just let the guy have his affair.
0: Right. Q99.7.

0: 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We want you to have this payday. Hey, the 1K payday, DK and Court, you ready to play?
1: Let's do this.
0: Court's not ready.
1: Court.
0: You got to lock in, brother. We got up to $1,000. Somebody can win in less than 30 seconds.
2: All right, let's do it.
0: All right, now he's in. Here we go. Caller 9, let's play. 404-448-0997. 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

0: Atlanta City Music, Q99.7. Good morning. Thanks so much for waking up with the Q Morning Crew. That's us. And this is you. Hi.
1: Hey, do you have somebody to play?
0: Well, hopefully we do now. What's your name?
1: Katie.
0: What's up, Katie? Caller number 9.
2: Yes.
1: Woo! Okay.
0: Hey, is your brain fully awake right now? You think you got what it takes to get this payday?
1: Oh, gosh, I hope so.
0: Well, let's get to it, Katie. Here's how it works. You got 30 seconds to answer 3 trivia questions to start. Now, if you get any wrong in that first round or if you want to pass, it is all good. We're going to keep it moving and come back to anything you missed as long as there's time on the clock. Now, if you do get all 3 right in that first round, we're going to hit pause on the clock and offer you a cash payday to walk away right then. Hey, you can take that payday or you can turn it down, but if you turn it down, you're going to get to 2 final questions with whatever is left on the clock that you can play with. Those are always just a little trickier, and you're only going to get 1 guess for each. But if you get both of those right before the clock runs out, you win
3: $1,000.
1: Okay.
0: Here we go. Katie, let's make this happen. Your 1K payday with the Q Morning Crew starts right now.
2: Who invented the telephone?
1: Thomas Edison.
2: No. What R&B artist is co-headlining with Usher at State Farm Arena in November?
1: Chris Brown.
2: Yes. What wall fell in 1989, symbolizing the end of the Cold War?
1: The Berlin Wall.
2: Who invented the telephone?
1: Edison?
2: No.
1: Alexander Graham Bell.
0: Yes.
2: Oh,
0: my gosh.
2: Just missed it.
0: Just missed it. Oh. So close. Oh, man. Oh.
2: You were so close.
0: Fun.
2: You know what? I get why she would say Edison. That's the light bulb. It's
0: sure.
2: Like you kind of get those things interchanged.
0: Yeah. Two old white guys. It's fine.
2: Yeah. Well done. Regardless,
0: yeah.
2: You almost got it.
0: Yeah. Very, very close. Thanks so much for playing along with us, Katie. We appreciate it. And for you playing along in your car or maybe at the house listening on your smart speaker, spread the word because we do it every single day at 7:45. 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

0: 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Hanging with the Q Morning Crew right now. You guys ready? You guys ready to get a little sexy?
1: Okay.
2: Too sexy for my love.
0: No, we're not playing the song, by the way.
1: What are we getting sexy about?
0: Hold on. Stand by. Gotta wait for the beat. All right, here we go. So Will Ferrell's 22-year-old son named Magnus is campaigning for Will's dad to finally be named People's Sexiest Man Alive. Kind of joking and whatnot. He's a comedian and all that, obviously. But, you know, Magnus, he's pursuing a career in music.
3: He's maybe a good singer. He's got a voice.
0: And here's really? You know, he's publicly campaigned for himself and everything. But he's like, listen, my dad is extremely supportive of me. This is, you know, meaning being a son and whatnot. But, like, Will Ferrell, you kind of wouldn't look at him and be like, oh, my God, he's so good looking.
1: He's not sexy.
0: Right.
3: Sorry. But is he?
1: No, he's not.
3: But I would disagree. Sexy's in the eye of the me holder.
1: There's an element of handsomeness to him.
0: Sure.
1: Which I think every man can possess.
0: Yeah,
1: you know?
0: He's not unpleasant looking.
1: No.
0: You don't look at him and go, whoa.
1: But I would never look at him and go, ooh, he's sexy. Something sexy there.
0: But sexy is a vibe. I'm with Court on this. It's an energy. It's a vibe. It's your confidence. It's the aura. Right. That kind of thing.
1: I don't even know that Will Smith is like unconventionally sexy. He's just not. Sorry.
3: I would
1: great.
3: Say go back and look
1: sexy.
3: At like Night at the Roxbury.
1: Not sexy.
3: He's a solid 7.
1: No. I can't put a number on it because it's not about him being handsome or good looking. He's not sexy.
0: You just don't have that sexy. He
1: no,
0: doesn't have
1: no,
0: that sexy
1: there's
0: vibe
1: no,
0: to you.
1: Like I never would look at him and imagine like undressing him.
3: I don't know. When he's in Wedding Crashers in his robe,
0: Jesus
3: yelling
0: God.
3: For meatloaf.
0: Mom!
1: Ma! Meatloaf!
3: I don't know what she's doing.
1: We want it.
0: I love it. But I do think that sexiness is, like Court said, in the eye of the beholder. It's about, it's a vibe, it's an energy, not necessarily about your looks all the time. So who else out there is, you know, low-key sexy, like unconventionally sexy, like but still sexy, you would describe them as, but not necessarily good-looking?
3: I would throw Jack Black into that group.
1: You're saying that because you look like Jack Black.
0: So why do you say Jack Black?
3: She's half right. Part of because I bear a strange resemblance to him. But also, I think it's the same thing with where I could consider Will Ferrell sexy. Like, Jack Black is confident. You won't find anybody more confident than him in his own skin. And I think that's sexy.
0: It probably is very appealing, especially to women around him or men. If you're in the presence of Jack Black and he's on and just crushing it with jokes and life at the party.
3: It makes you want to be on.
0: That's him. Sexy. That's attractive.
1: Jack Black in The Holiday.
3: See, there's a cute Jack Black.
1: They fall, like, yeah, that's adorable. Like, he has moments of sexiness. I can see that, okay? I can see that. So I have a few that come to mind.
0: Yes, by the way, join the sexy conversation. We're curious what you think. 404-448-0997. Like low-key, unpopular, sexy.
1: So this one is halfway popular, I think, but traditionally not. Okay, I'll just say it. Rami Malek. Some people are like, oh, he's gorgeous eyes, but he's a little goofy looking.
3: He's a goofy looking
0: sure.
3: guy.
1: But there's
0: okay.
1: something sexy about him because he's such a good actor and he delivers with
0: powerful.
1: Such confidence.
0: Yeah.
1: And the roles he's played.
3: And he's kind of a mystery.
1: Like, there's, yeah.
0: And he had a cool name.
3: Yeah, that's cool too.
1: What about this one? I've gotten made fun of by my friends for this one. I'm kind of hot for Andy Samberg.
3: I would say, again, because he's funny, there's something sexy about it.
1: But he doesn't have that cool confidence
3: no.
1: that you traditionally associate with sexiness.
0: So if Andy Samberg wasn't who he is, if that makes sense, you just saw a photo of him or he walked by you on the street and you didn't know it was him
1: no,
0: or whatever.
1: No, he wouldn't turn my head.
0: Exactly. Okay, but to you, he's sexy.
1: But yeah, there's something about, like, he's got a little gap in his teeth, which I think is adorable.
3: Goofy boy next door.
1: Not hot. You don't look at it and go, man, he's hot. But mm-hmm. there's a sexiness about him.
0: Yeah.
1: Another one that kind of, from the first moment I saw him, I did not find him attractive. I found him very unattractive. And then with time, now I find him sexy, is Norman Reedus.
0: Who's that?
1: From The Walking Dead.
0: Is that the main guy,
1: Daryl.
0: Rick?
3: No, Daryl. Long hair, motorcycle guy. You like him because he's riding a motorcycle.
1: No, actually, I'm not attracted to motorcycles. Like, I have trauma from motorcycles. That's
0: okay.
1: not a thing for me.
0: All right.
1: For Norman Reedus, there's something about, one, probably the character development that made him turn sexy for me, but just even when I've seen him in interviews, he's very, like, reserved. He's very intelligent, and he just is careful with his words in a sexy way.
3: His wife's hard, too.
1: Oh, is she? I bet.
0: So, who I would kind of throw in this category is definitely not, you know, good looking, but low-key sexy, where you're like, damn. Betty Blanco. The big music producer who's married to Selena Gomez.
3: Hear him out.
0: And here's why. So, and I'm obsessed with this podcast with him, Lil Dicky, and
4: their wives.
0: Yeah. But anyways, it's a cool, sexy vibe. Like he has, you know, unconventional features. He looks very different. He doesn't look like anybody else in the world. He dresses cool.
4: He does.
0: He makes freaking cool music that are the soundtrack to your life. Like,
3: he gives guys like me hope.
1: So yeah. I can admit that there's an attractiveness about his confidence and his goofiness, but I can't imagine any scenario where I would be like, Benny Blanco is sexy.
3: After okay. seeing those pictures of his feet.
1: The text line is going off. Lauren said, Adam Driver.
0: Who's
1: hard
0: that?
1: Pass.
0: Who's that?
1: He's been
3: Kylo Ren.
1: Kylo Ren.
3: Girls.
1: In Girls.
0: I don't know.
1: I can't. My best friend is in love with Adam Driver. She thinks he's the hottest thing ever. I think he looks like a big toe. I'm sorry. He's a phenomenal actor. I cannot see an ounce of sexiness in Adam Driver.
0: Okay, so we have Sam on the phone who just called in right now, and I absolutely love Sam's answers. Sam, thank you so much for calling the Q Morning Crew. Who do you think is not attractive but low-key sexy, like when it comes to the sexy vibes, but definitely not good-looking?
5: The Predator.
0: The actual Predator from the movie.
1: What?
3: I kind of get it, though.
0: Totally.
3: I really see it.
0: Long hair, buffed.
5: The build, the dreads, the swag.
1: She's right.
3: The heat vision,
0: right.
1: Sparkling eyes.
5: It's something about it. It's been years and years. I will die on this hill.
0: Hey, I like that.
3: You might if you pursue Predator.
0: Yeah.
1: Now I'm kind of hot for Predator. Predator can get it.
0: Yeah, and like he's following her around, and she might like that. You know, one of those scenarios you can kind of play.
3: Am I being watched? It's kind of like a voyeur,
0: right? But maybe you kind of want to be watched.
1: What about the not the naughty, but like. The aggressive Buzz Lightyear.
3: Oh my God. Yes. Okay. To infinity and beyond.
0: Now you guys are talking fantasies here.

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1: Too sexy for my love.
0: So fun.
1: Too sexy for my love.
0: This song kind of hits, though. This goes a little hard. I like
2: timeless,
0: it.
2: Timeless, they say. Yeah.
0: So we're talking about who is not necessarily good looking, but sexy. Like, low-key sexy. Like, you wouldn't traditionally look at this person and say, okay, wow, they're really good looking. But, man, there's, like, a sexual vibe. Mm-hmm. DK, yours was Andy Samberg.
3: Andy Samberg was one of them. Rami Malek was another.
2: I understand it.
0: And this all happened because Will Ferrell's son wants Will Ferrell to be the sexiest man alive, according to People Magazine. Court, who was yours?
2: Jack Black.
0: Okay. All right. I can see that. He's funny.
2: He's funny. He's confident, though. His confident energy is unbelievable.

0: match.
1: And he has like those sparkling eyes. He's got a good smile. I can see an element of sexiness to him.
2: I said Benny Blanco, the music producer and Selena Gomez's husband. He's very different looking, unique, but just has a cool vibe.
0: There is a vibe and aura.
1: I cannot get sexy from him whatsoever. I can agree with you on the vibe and the element of handsomeness, but there's not an ounce of sexiness coming from Benny Blanco for me.
0: As they say, sexy is in the eye of the beholder.
2: And my favorite is one of our listeners, Sam, called in and she said the Predator.
0: That's so good.
2: I get it.
0: That's real.
2: His build, his dreads. There's a mysterious little bit of danger.
0: Like, you know, they added those dreads because I was like, he needs to be sexier.
2: Yeah.
0: Give him dreads.
2: Yeah, hell yeah. That's instant upgrade. DK, by the way, feel free to join the conversation. We'd love to hear from you. 404-448-0997. Call or text in.
1: Ashley said, Matt from House of Dragons.
0: Oh, yeah. Matt Smith.
1: Yeah.
2: Okay.
1: I had to look him up because I didn't know, and I was like...
2: Who did he play? I watched House of Dragons. Do we know?
0: Yeah. Dagon. Daeron Targaryen.
2: Got it. Anywho. Okay.
1: Whatever.
2: We also got... what about Youngblood? Somebody said Youngblood, the artist.
1: Yes, he's Hannah said Youngblood. No, I find him... From the second I saw him, I was like, oh, he's good looking.
2: See, I think he looks a little goofy, but he has that rock star vibe. So he's sexy. So not good looking, but sexy.
0: He looks like Alice Cooper, and I've never heard anybody say Alice Cooper sexy.
1: But Youngblood looks like a sexy version of Alice Cooper, not Alice Cooper. You know, like, I've thought he was good looking from the first time I saw him. He's got those beautiful eyes. He's got a nice smile. Carmen said, Teddy Swims.
2: I can see that. Like, you wouldn't look at him and say he's good looking, but he's sexy.
1: There's an element of sexiness to Teddy Swims that I can see. It's
2: totally
1: not too much of a stretch.
2: Yeah.
1: But like I said earlier, I can't get over I will die on this hill that Adam Driver is not sexy. All of you women out there that are thinking Adam Driver has a sex appeal to him, I cannot see it. Like, I can say there's a point of handsomeness to every man, to every human. Mm-hmm. I'm not calling him ugly. There is no sexiness to Adam Driver. He's like a big toe.
2: What do you think, Court?
0: Just want to add Matt Smith, Daemon Targaryen. That was the name that slipped me. It was Daemon Targaryen.
1: He's
0: like the main character on the show.
2: Gotcha.
0: I think it's interesting to debate the sexiest man alive. And what I think we should do next is debate sexiest man dead.
1: Okay.
2: Okay.
1: Abe Lincoln.
2: Swing and a miss, dude.
1: Ooh, Abe Lincoln, man.
2: Jesus. Bones. Talk about a buzzkill. Way to go, Quartz.
1: Facial structure.
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0: 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Hey, we're the Q Morning Crew.
1: Around the A.
2: Around the A.
3: And here's what's going on around our city. We've got good news after the Amber Alert we all heard yesterday. Both of the girls, 4-year-old Zola Cooper and 11-month-year-old Nora Cooper, have been found safe. And their babysitter, Lakeisha Brown, is now in custody. The girls were taken Saturday evening after their mom left them with Brown, who'd been their sitter for about a year. When Brown didn't come back with the kids, their mom called police, triggering that Amber Alert. Investigators used cell phone data, license plate readers, and community tips to track down Brown in a trailer where officers heard a baby crying and made the emergency entry. The girls were rescued unharmed and taken for medical evaluation. Authorities also confirmed that Brown had a similar kidnapping case in Alabama about 5 years ago, and she had an outstanding warrant there. Shyam Contractor, an autistic Atlanta teen, is using basketball tournaments to raise money and awareness for youth mental health. Through his nonprofit, Happy Kids Tournaments, he's organized multiple 3-on-3 charity events at Central Park, raising $11,000 in 2026 and more than $10,000 in earlier years to support Chris 180. It's a nonprofit that provides trauma-informed mental health services for children, teens, and families. Contractor created the tournaments based on his own experiences with autism and depression, saying that he wants other kids to receive the same support that he did. And I hope you're not experiencing this, but Metro Atlanta HVAC companies say that receiving hundreds of service calls every day as the extreme heat puts air conditioning systems under stress. The high temps combined with the humidity are preventing many systems from actually cooling down overnight. This leads to more breakdowns. Experts are recommending routine maintenance, change your filters, run your ceiling fans, and keep your blinds closed during the hottest parts of the day. Repair crews say that proper airflow and maintenance can help prevent these costly failures during the heat waves. A Flowery Branch man accused of running a $165 million crypto Ponzi scheme has been deported from Fiji, where he had fled for the past year, and he's returned to the U.S. to face federal charges. 59-year-old Edward Zimbardi lured thousands of investors into the crypto program, where he lost millions in risky foreign currency trades and used new investor money to pay the earlier participants, while he went on to spend at least $10 million just shopping for himself. He's facing wire fraud, money laundering, and conspiracy charges in the Northern District of Georgia. And if 4 shows wasn't enough, Usher and Chris Brown fans are going to have another night to see these stars in concert right here locally. Due to high demand, the tour added a 5th night to their Atlanta stop. The new show dates are now November 5th, 6th, 8th, 10th, and 11th. The shows for the 6th and the 8th are already sold out. Is this a record with 5 shows?
0: It is, because 4 was Beyonce and Taylor Swift.
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0: Atlantis at Music, Q99.7. We're the Q Morning Crew. DK's here. I'm Joe Breezy. Court is here as well. Good morning.
1: Hello, Joe.
2: Hello, Joe.
0: Now, not once but twice, Court, did you say today, this is your second time, being like, don't worry, I got it. And we're excited when you have new ideas, but we're always a little nervous.
2: Me too, to be honest with you.
0: Yeah. So we're going to, you said we're going to play a game?
2: Yep, it's a game. Okay. Another game.
1: Well, I like games because I usually win.
2: Maybe not this game, though.
1: Okay, what is the game?
2: I call it the Mac game.
0: The Mac game. Is
1: like
0: it like
1: Mac computer?
0: Or like Return of the Mac, Mark Morrison, like you're out there Mac-ing. That
1: Mac.
0: Would be dope.
2: Yes.
0: All okay. of them. Okay.
2: All right. of the above.
0: This is fair. I know where you're going. This is in spirit of we're giving away MacBooks.
2: Exactly.
0: On the radio station. So on Q99.7, starting next week, quick heads up, we're giving away MacBooks. So you can win a MacBook starting Monday at 9 a.m. Just listen for a text where it's going to be super easy. But it's perfect. Like, talk about a cool addition to your life, man.
1: Especially you know? Back to school. Yeah.
2: I love my Mac. If my place was on fire and I had to run inside and grab one thing, sorry, your lady and Sar Farley. I'm grabbing my MacBook.
0: All right, so course all in. All right, so how does this Mac game work?
2: There's a tons of different Macs out there. I'm going to name like a hint, and you tell me the Mac.
0: Okay.
2: It's quite simple.
1: Whoever answers first?
0: I think we take our turns.
2: We'll take turns.
1: All right, fine.
2: Who wants it first?
1: I want it first.
0: Give her your Mac first, Court.
2: The nickname of former MLB slugger Mark McGwire.
1: I don't understand what the... I have to say what his nickname was? Mm-hmm. I should know this. Mark McGwire. Oh, it's driving me nuts. I have his baseball cards.
2: You do?
1: I can't think of it. It's going to kill me. Go ahead.
0: I should know this, too. I'm right with you. I remember the Bash Brothers and all that. I was actually at Mark McGwire's... game in 1989 when he broke the rookie home run record from Reggie Jackson.
2: Wow.
0: When I was a kid.
2: But you don't remember the nickname.
0: Is it Big Mac?
2: It's Big Mac.
0: Okay, I got it.
1: Oh,
2: remember the name of the game.
1: I was going to say that.
2: Mac game.
1: No, I don't remember Big Mac. Okay.
2: We're going back to DK.
0: Round two.
2: The name of the hit song by Mark Morrison.
1: Return of the Mac.
0: Yeah, I said that one out the gate. Dang it.
1: Did you? Okay.
0: Yeah, it's all right.
2: Joe Breezy.
0: Sure.
2: The Blue Box brand. This Blue Box brand
0: macaroni
2: is...
0: Macaroni and cheese.
2: Oop. But they sell the best selling, they have the best selling mac and cheese. The Blue Box brand. What brand is
1: it? I know it. You already answered.
2: Yeah,
0: well,
2: I guess
0: it's
2: true.
0: Cheese, but what it's, okay, but Kraft wouldn't be a mac, right?
2: But mac and cheese.
1: Kraft mac
2: it's
1: and cheese.
2: It's Kraft.
0: Okay, Kraft. Okay, I got it. I said Kraft.
2: DK?
0: Okay.
2: What's mac?
0: I literally said Kraft.
2: He did. What's mac from Always Sunny in Philadelphia's full name?
0: We're guessing the Mac here.
1: Oh, I never watched that show.
2: You know what?
1: Would Mac be Charlie Day?
2: Nope. He's played by Rob McElhenney, but the character's name is Ronald McDonald.
1: Oh,
0: I wouldn't have gotten that either. Okay, final one.
2: Final one.
0: Fine, guess the Mac.
2: Ooh. What animal is used as the logo for Mac trucks?
0: What animal? Guess the Mac. Animal, a Mac animal.
2: Mac truck. No, so it's not a Mac animal, the Mac truck.
0: Right. What animal?
2: Yep, is on their semi-truck logo.
0: Oh, okay, got it. I can see it, but I don't know the animal. It's not a leopard?
2: It's not a leopard.
0: Okay, guess, TK?
1: A Mac truck, is it, I don't know, a horse?
2: It's an English bulldog.
0: Oh,
2: Mac truck uses English bulldog.
0: And we love English bulldog, especially right now, because we're sending all the love to your senior.
2: Bless you.
1: All right. Farley. Well, I think we both lost.
2: I think I lost too, and I apologize.
0: Yeah. What was the final score?
1: I think it was me 14 to 2.
0: You're so wrong.
2: 2-0 for me.
1: Okay. I won. Yay.
0: She wins again. You didn't win though, right?
1: I won.
2: Oh, but she did.
1: I won.
2: She's declared the winner.
0: Okay, I'll play a song. Okay.
2: We need a runoff.
0: Is this one of those things where we just make her feel like she won so she feels better and then our lives are easier, like a typical man-wife thing?
2: Yes.
0: Okay, got it.
3: 1, 2, 3.

0: Instant Music, Q99.7. I'm Joe Barisi. DK and Corda here as well. We are the Q Morning Crew. Thanks so much for throwing us on this morning. We appreciate that. And attention, fans of The Office.
1: Yes.
0: There's a lot of fans out there, you know? I didn't watch the show particularly. However, I know how much of a big deal it is. And we have new information here regarding Adam Scott and his daughter in his audition or something like that, his tape that's going around.
1: Yeah, so video of his audition to play Jim Halpert is now going viral online. And for many of us Office fans, it's a huge deal. It's great to see and imagine what could have been. But for Adam Scott's daughter, she's not taking it the same way. So, like, for part of her acting class, they had to watch his audition, which would be really weird to watch your parents audition for anything, especially knowing they ultimately failed and didn't get it.
0: Yeah.
1: So it's a whole thing with their family. But watching him audition has me going crazy because he would have been an excellent Jim Halpert.
2: No, he would. Okay, I disagree. Let's listen to it.
1: Hold on, listen to it.
0: So here's the audition.
3: Quantity and type of paper and, you know, if we can supply it to them and if they can purchase it, and I'm boring myself just talking about it. So that's, I can't even.
1: The disinterest he nails. However, DK, I will agree with you. He might be too confident to be Jim Halpert.
2: Okay, Jim Halpert had a sense of being adorable.
1: Okay.
2: And mm-hmm. really funny and clever. Like, that's, I think, why at first, the love attraction didn't work out, because he was almost too sensitive.
1: Yep.
2: And his character development, he grew confidence, and then that evolved with Pam. But I don't think Adam Scott would have been able to ever capture the essence of who Jim was.
1: I agree with you. But I think he would have been a good pranky, the sarcastic side of Jim would have been good. But John Krasinski's the best.
2: The dark Jim. Yeah, and Jim had all of it. Like, John Krasinski was they cast every role in that show perfectly, because mm-hmm. there are so many audition tapes out there of other people that were gonna play different characters.
0: And big names. I've seen them.
2: Yeah, people that were gonna play Michael Scott that just didn't.
1: Bob Odenkirk
2: was
1: Paul Giamatti.
2: Yep. Which, by the way, totally. Bob Odenkirk,
0: I can see both of them nailing it though.
2: Brilliant actor.
0: Yeah.
2: Brilliant writer.
0: Yeah. Better Call Saul.
2: And you would just never think of him as being Michael Scott. Like, there's nobody else that could have played each role on that show. It was perfectly cast, and I don't think it would have had the same impact had Adam Scott been Jim Halpert.
1: There's no way.
2: I wouldn't have bought into it, because Jim was cute.
1: I think they would have been different. I think he could have done good, but nobody could do what John Krasinski did. Same with Dwight. Rainn Wilson nailed that role. It almost went to Seth Rogen. My favorite human being was almost Dwight Schrute in his audition.
0: Wow.
1: Also online.
2: I didn't know that. That could have
1: It could have been
2: worked.
1: A totally different show. Very different.
2: I don't know that it could have worked, but it wouldn't be as much of a stretch as Adam Scott.
1: It would have changed Hollywood. Like, Seth Rogen wouldn't have gone on to do Knocked Up. He wouldn't have done
0: that. Yeah, that blockbuster comedy trajectory.
2: Yeah. Dwight Schrute was just the perfect amount of nerdy and dorky. But then at the end, like, I don't know. I just think, yeah. Do you think it bothers our boss that I call him Dwight Schrute?
1: Yes, yes.
0: Perfect. Keep doing it.
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0: Scorching debates.
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Well, let's get back to business and play that hit music. What do you say? Taylor Swift, got her on deck. Going to play some Post Malone as well. Plus, we're going to reset the vibe. How about some Katy Perry? Well, your wish is our command. One station.

0: Atlantis Hit Music, Q99.7, hanging with the Q Morning Crew right now. DK Court, I'm Joe Breezy, and we're not going to say it was love at first sight for you, DK.
1: Well,
0: but you came in very excited when you were staring. Well,
1: I don't
0: not
1: know about
0: stalking.
1: Excited. I'm wondering if I'm weird for this whole scenario, because I think as women, a lot of us, when we're driving, especially if you're stopped at a light, you look and see who's around you, or if you a cute guy catches your eye, you're like,
0: sure.
1: Oh, okay.
0: You understand that, Court?
2: Yeah, but mine's more like safety make sure that, like,
1: you probably get stared down a lot at red lights.
2: That the guy's not getting out of his car to come join me.
1: Got it.
0: Wow, what are you doing at red lights, buddy?
1: So, but I have this problem where there's two things that I aggressively judge someone on when they're in their car. It has nothing to do with their driving.
0: Are we guilty, Court?
2: Probably.
1: Okay. The first one, if you flick a cigarette out the window, I don't care if you
0: are a hard pass, dude.
1: Brad Pitt. I don't care how good looking you are. If you flick a cigarette out the window, to me, I look at that and I go, one, ew, I think smoking's kind of gross. And two, you're just littering and it's on fire. Who do you think you are to throw your garbage that's on fire on the ground?
0: Call Smokey
1: the Bear. No matter how common it is, or it seems like no big deal.
0: No, that's not okay.
1: Flick it out the window.
0: Yeah, I agree with you.
1: It repulses me. The second, probably the more important one, when I'm driving somewhere and I have my dogs in the car, if I pull up at a light next to someone and they look over at my dogs and they don't smile, I think that they are a bad person.
2: I think the other one's a little more important.
1: Oh, yeah, it is more important, but it's not more important to me.
0: So you get teed off if you're sitting in a red light and somebody looks over, sees your dog, and doesn't smile. How dare they?
1: Well, because that's kind of like, I have both windows are down in the back. So one dog's out the left window, the other dog's out the, and Coney is always looking like he looks like he's smiling.
0: Sure.
1: And so he's just and so does Peanut. They both are just the cutest little boxers, my opinion.
0: Sure.
1: So when I pull up and someone looks over, even worse, here's when I think they're a worse person. If we're stopped at the same level and they look over and they see my dog and they don't smile, and then they pull up like 3 or 4 feet.
2: Maybe they don't want to be distracted. It's distracted driving. This handsome dog over here, I need to focus 10 and 2 on the roads. I can't be looking at cute dog.
1: I think, ew, they're probably a bad person. And I know that's a horrible judgment. But on the flip side, if I pull up next to someone, anyone, doesn't have to be a guy, man, woman, young, old, kid, I don't care. And they smile and like try and talk to my dog, or they show someone else in the car, look, a dog. I'm like, oh, those are my people. Like those are, I like them.
2: You got to point out the dog.
1: Yeah, like, oh, look, a dog.
0: Yeah.
1: And I get so excited. I'm like, oh my gosh, my dogs are sharing, like spreading love around.
0: See,
1: existing.
0: Right. I've looked over, I love dogs. I've seen cute dogs, and I'll look for a few seconds, maybe, but I won't hold it too long because then I don't want the woman driving thinking that I'm creepy.
1: No, but don't you, at least when you see a dog, don't you kind of like, oh, kind of
0: yeah,
1: little
0: I
1: smile.
0: Smirk. I smirk all the time, even just to be polite
1: if you have
0: to
1: a scowl,
0: the owner.
1: You look over and you have a scowl on your face and you see a dog and the scowl doesn't change.
0: Then maybe you're a bad person.
1: Oh, that's how I feel.
2: Or maybe you like cats.
1: That's okay, but also like dogs are cute, especially when they're in the car.
0: But that is a non-driving behavior, and you judge people by that for sure. Court, do you have a non-driving behavior that you judge people by, but like in their car?
2: I drove by a woman doing her makeup in the car the other day. Don't do that.
1: What kind of makeup though?
2: She was doing her eyes.
1: Oh, you can't mascara. Do that when you're driving.
2: Yeah, she had the flip thing down. She had the lights were coming on.
1: Mascara in the car is a no-no.
2: Well, one, it's a kind of rocky road. Not great to do your eyes. It's not going to end up looking good.
1: While you were driving.
2: We were moving.
1: Stopped.
2: Yes, we were on the highway.
0: Yeah, that's not okay. That's not safe. I mean,
2: two hands,
0: dude. I mean,
2: don't drive with your legs. It's not going to look good. You're going to wake up 5 minutes earlier. Do it at home or do it when you get to work.
1: So
2: don't
1: do
2: it on the road.
1: I will say this. I disagree with being a distracted driver in that way, but I guarantee you she's got a system down and it probably does look
0: good. That's what I'm saying.
2: Everybody has a system down.
0: Especially with Atlanta traffic, when you know where the stop and go is and you know what that certain exit or, you know, that you pass on the freeway where you have time to drive with your knees because you're only going 1 mile an hour and you can knock out that eye makeup.
2: I don't know.
0: Trust me, dude. Ladies have a hustle, man.
1: I can do my lips. I can do my lips.
0: Exactly.
1: I can lip liner without a mirror.
2: But you need your eyeballs. Your eyeballs need to be focused on the road.
1: No, I do it without a mirror. I can. It's kind of a talent I have. I can do lip liner and anything lip related without a mirror or without looking at anything.
2: Anything lip related?
1: Yes, Court.
0: Wow.
2: Chapstick.
1: Okay. Yep, chapstick.
0: We need to
1: eject
0: Court. We need to kick him out of the show.
1: Sometimes I'm going
0: to
1: kick you off air. Like, this is your, this type of commentary is not welcome.
0: Think about but think about it like this, DK. Yesterday, we had Caleb, one of our listeners, who's been texting, and you agreed to hang out with him. I know you don't want to call it a date, but you agreed to it. And Court immediately said, he brought up inches and numbers and all that. We need to kick out Court from the show sometimes. I'm talking to you like you're not here right now.
1: Like, put him in a timeout?
0: Yeah.
1: Court, get out. Timeout.
2: Can I go home?
1: Sorry. No, you have to go outside.
0: You're still the executive producer. We still need you to do your duties.
1: Time
2: out. That's not fun.
1: Sorry. Do you agree?
0: I agree.
1: We're voting? Two out of three. Time out.
0: All right. We're going to hit an eject button.
1: All right.
0: Okay? There we go. Court, you are now ejected.
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0: Atlantis at Music, Q99.7, hanging with the Q Morning Crew. I'm Joe Barisi, DK and Corda here as well. And earlier this morning, we talked to a listener named Maggie who wanted our help and wanted you listening, kind of an opinion too. She thinks she might be crazy or the wife might be crazy. Should a man have to include his wife in a group text every time he texts a female friend? She's the female friend. And her feelings are hurt because her and her guy friend, Spencer, have been friends for 10 years. And we wanted to get his side of the story. We feel like it's only appropriate.
1: You got to hear both sides.
0: Yeah.
1: Three sides to every story, probably, actually. His side, her side, and the truth.
0: Yeah, truth's probably
2: for
0: in the
2: real.
0: Middle.
2: My first thought was, like, there's got to be some history there, or maybe the wife is jealous. Like, all we know is what she said, and is that all of a sudden my friend won't text me unless his wife is part of a three-person group chat.
0: Yeah.
2: Maybe they're trying to set up a threesome. This is the way of doing it.
0: Okay, there's that. Well, good news is we did get a hold of the boyfriend. So we contacted Spencer, and he is available to talk tomorrow morning at 7:30 about this.
2: Yeah, we put Amber on the case. And
0: yes,
2: she
0: social media queen and phone op Amber. She's she's like, oh, I got this. And that's all we needed to know.
1: And she got this.
0: Yeah, she got this. So we're going to talk to Spence tomorrow at 7:30. I'm excited about some drama, guys. I'm getting goosebumps.
2: Honestly, I hope there's no drama, but I guarantee you if he's having to put his wife in a group chat with any of his female friends, there's some drama.
1: There's already drama.
2: That those friends don't know about.
0: 7:30 tomorrow with the Q Morning Crew. 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

0: Atlantis at Music, Q99.7. Got the Q Morning Crew. I'm Joe Breezy, DK and Corder here as well. Or excuse me, host of Mind Trap. This is a brand new game, Cord, that you came up with.
1: Thank you.
0: How does this game work? And DK's already fired up. She's doing laps. She's doing jumping jacks earlier.
2: Relax.
1: It's a very simple game where I have three audio clues for you.
0: Okay.
1: And based on those clues, the two of you and you playing at home will guess what year all those three things happened in. All three things happened in the same year. What year was it?
2: Okay, no Googling.
0: Yeah, no, we're not going to Google.
1: Phones down.
0: So is this like, phones are down. Thank you, Court. So is this like news clips or what are we listening for? Like hints for a certain year or just like a flashback of memories?
1: Yeah, I want to see if this triggers a certain time in your life. Because okay. That's how you're going to remember. Maybe you remember, I think between these three clues, they're all big. One of them, I think, will remind you of what year it was.
0: So it's like news, movies,
1: there's
0: like
1: a movie.
0: That. Okay.
1: There's a pop culture event, and there's a hit song from that year.
2: Okay, so we don't shout out the year right away.
1: No, you can say, I know it, but don't shout out the year until the third clue is played.
0: Then you just ruin the game.
1: Right.
0: Let's not ruin the game, DK.
2: Fine.
0: All right, here
2: Rules.
0: We go. So Mind Trap. That's what we're calling it. It's what you're calling it.
2: Let's do this.
0: All right, this is our first clue. What year was this?

0: Moana, number one in box office.
1: Oh, okay, so you're going to tell us the movie.
0: Yep, I'll tell you. I'll help you out.
1: All right.
2: I love that song.
1: Okay. Same year. What year was this?
3: CNN has now confirmed that the artist Prince is dead. We're just getting confirmation. Earlier, we knew there was a police investigation underway at his estate, the studio in Minnesota. Now, official word. We're getting the word now that Prince has died.
2: I know it.
1: Okay, so what we know so far is that it's the year that Prince died. It's the year that Moana was number one at the box office. And your third Mind Trap clue, what year was this?

0: Chainsmokers were dominating the airwaves. And this song just came out.
1: And Halsey with the feature.
2: Yes. This takes me back to a specific place. I remember the conversation about this song. I remember how I felt. And I vividly remember the Prince story, which is why I knew instantly what year it was.
1: So, Liz, you want to hear something crazy? So, my Prince story real quick. One of my friends has a friend who works in Hollywood. We call him Friends Who Knows Things, okay? Because he just knows things. He knew that Prince died like almost like 12 hours before it broke into the title. So we got word, my friend, and you know, from the Friends Who Knows Things, he lives in LA and is in that circle. And I remember, but he's nailed all these things that have happened, like these huge, big pop culture events. So we were like, there, we had like 12 hours where we knew Prince died and the world didn't. It was actually kind
2: of, I'm getting in my head now what month this was, if it was before like January 1st or after for the year. Does that make sense? Like what time?
1: I can tell you exactly. I'm pretty confident in this.
2: Yeah. Okay. Yeah. So do we guess?
1: All right. So
0: let's hear it.
1: What year was it?
2: 2016.
0: What do you think?
1: It wasn't 2016.
2: Was it 15 then?
1: I think it was 2015.
0: Ladies and gentlemen, DK's won the game.
2: All right.
0: 2016. Moana was number one in box office. Closer by the Chainsmokers just came out, and Prince sadly passed away.
2: I want to say it was April that he passed away.
0: I think you're right, because was it not 420? It was around 420.
2: Yeah, I remember vividly being on air and having to talk about that and how heavy it was, and played Prince music all day.
0: It was April 21st.
2: There you go. Yeah.
1: Hey, great job.
2: Thanks, bro.
1: Hey, your mind is a trap.
2: Is a trap. Is that the only one we have? Is there more?
0: That was it for today. We can do more.
1: Can we do one? Yeah, let's do another one like later in the show.
0: Done.
1: All right, got it. Hey, congratulations, DK. You win, and when you win, our lives are easier.
2: That's true.
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0: Atlantis at Music, Q99.7, hanging with the Q Morning Crew right now. And of course, as always, when it comes to the biggest stories in news and entertainment, we are here for you.
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2: The latest in the Tupac Shakur murder trial.
3: Ask yourself the reason why that is. Is it because they just didn't care about Tupac Shakur or his life? Or is it because they looked into it and realized, we can't verify this information. We don't believe this to be true.
2: Dwayne Keefe D. Davis has now rejected a plea deal and is pushing forward with a full trial in Vegas, where prosecutors are saying he orchestrated the 1996 drive-by that killed Tupac as retaliation for a fight that had happened earlier in the night involving Davis's nephew and Tupac. Prosecutors say that Davis supplied the gun and ordered the hit, pointing to decades of interviews and his own memoir, while defense insists that the state's case is built on old stories, contradictions, and Davis's past attempts to profit off of the legend. The trial is expected to run 4 to 6 weeks. Jordan Woods, socialite tied to the Kardashians, and New York Knicks star Karl Anthony Towns are officially married after several years together. The couple celebrated with a lavish wedding surrounded by family and friends, marking the latest chapter in their high-profile relationship. Hayden Panettiere's final hours are coming into sharper focus. A friend called 911 before first responders used advanced cardiac life support, including CPR, medications, and breathing tubes. Here's the dispatch call.
4: Respond to place medic 29, Easley Bridge Road, overdose, CPR is in progress.
2: Panettiere was ultimately pronounced dead at 2:32 p.m. Police say there are no early signs of foul play. Narcan was found in the apartment where she died, but hasn't been confirmed if Hayden was the person it was used on. Narcan is administered nasally to reverse the effects of an opioid overdose, and the device used to dispense it was found on a mattress. Hundreds of fans from the UK and beyond lined the streets of a seaside Welsh village on Saturday to bid farewell to late singer Bonnie Tyler as her coffin was brought home. The Grammy-nominated Welsh pop star, beloved worldwide for her 1983 power ballad Total Eclipse of the Heart, died last month at a hospital in Portugal. She was 75 years old. And you may think I'm reading this because of my love for Costco, but the fact is, this is actually front page news. 2 years after customers had their hearts broken over Costco's decision to discontinue its semi-sweet chocolate chips, the warehouse has brought the beloved item back, and bakers everywhere are excited. The Kirkland chips are one of few that are dairy-free, and for many families, that was the main draw. For some shoppers, where this chocolate comes from matters. Costco says it buys beans from farmers who are paid fairly and get business training. Costco's Kirkland signature semi-sweet chocolate chips are going for around $14 for a 4.5-pound bag and are back just in time for the fall and the approaching holidays. How many weekends did you say it was until Christmas, Joe?
0: 18.
2: Okay, thanks for that information.
0: We're almost there.
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1: Here's what's coming up on Q. Olivia Rodrigo turning one dangerously attractive person into a full-blown dramatic production. It's a musical, actually. Then Joe is going to take us back to the place that still feels like the beginning of everything. But first up, Bruno Mars is done overthinking the chemistry and ready to see where it goes. One step

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0: 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I'm Jade. Where are we at psychologically this Tuesday? Because I've got a full day ahead. Don Toliver concert at State Farm Arena tonight. So we are pacing ourselves, but we are absolutely making it to 3 without crashing out. Whatever kind of morning you had, go ahead and shake it off. The day starts now. I'm here to bring you back to life on Q99.7.
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Evan, I'm Jade, and I'm talking to my creatives right now. I know you've got a little idea, really ideas, sitting in your notes app that could become the next big business, podcast, resume, or creative project that changes everything for you. You just might need the right equipment. And you've got a chance to win a brand new MacBook starting next Monday, August 24th, only from Atlanta's hit music, Q99.7. It's time for us to put those ideas into action. For just

At this point, Chris Brown and Usher are going to need to start getting their mail delivered to Mercedes-Benz Stadium. It's Jade on Atlanta's Hit Music, Q99.7. They've just added a fifth show on November 5th, so the R&B tour is going to be taking over the Benz for 5 nights. That's not a tour stop. We have a literal R&B residency. They just broke Beyonce's previously held record, 5 nights of Usher and Breezy. ATL said one was never going to be enough.

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1: When it's deeper than butterflies, they're hijacking your nervous system at that point. 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Niall Horan knows it might not be healthy, but chemistry has never cared about common sense. 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
1: Coming up, Sabrina Carpenter is opening the door to a tour where nothing is quite what it seems. But isn't that always the case with Sabrina? 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But first up, we've got Ariana Grande wrestling with the consequences of making somebody fall too hard. 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

0: 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I'm Jade. Who's joining us?
1: This is Brittany. I'm listening from Stone Mountain.
0: Brittany from Stone Mountain. How are you feeling today?
1: Amazing. Just want to give a shout out to my family.
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1: Oh, this is great. I love this.

0: Waffle House has officially run out of places to put eggs and cheese. So now we're getting tacos. It's Jade from Atlanta's Hit Music Q99.7. They are testing 7 different kinds of about 45 Metro Atlanta locations. Breakfast tacos with bacon, sausage, ham, or chicken sausage. And then it gets real country with the patty melt, cheesesteak, and chicken melt tacos. Basically, they took everything we already order and folded it inside of a flour tortilla and said, ATL, what do you think? Honestly, this is my dream. I live for a breakfast taco, but I'm going to get some hash browns added to mine. It's already happening in Doraville, Sandy Springs, Tucker, Marietta, Roswell, Norcross, Alpharetta, all the way to Suwannee, everywhere.
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Jack Harlow is bringing the Monica tour to the Roxy on Friday, September 4th. It's right around the corner, honestly. 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
1: What's up? 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

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We're celebrating the little things, the big things in life. Tell me something good. We're going live next on Q.

0: once in a while, you need a diva to sing down and remind you what music is really all about. I'm so excited that Ariana Grande's Petal album is out everywhere. I still need to give it a good listen, but even our pop peers, our fans, listen to Zara Larsson.
1: I really like Ariana Grande's new song. Like, that melody's so nice. Yeah. I'm away from you. Like, ooh, she ate that.
0: Atlanta's Hit Music Q.

0: 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We brought the hits.
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0: Hey, Julie, it's Heather in Athens.
1: Hey, Heather in Athens.
0: Hey, girl, I called a couple of weeks ago and told you I was going to go skydiving.
1: Oh, my God, it happened.
0: It happened.
1: OMG. So a couple weeks ago, Heather calls me and she's like, I'm going to go skydiving for my 50th birthday. I'm going to bring some people from church, from my gym. How did it go?
0: It was amazing. There was five of us. I did a little video. I sent you an Instagram saying,
1: yes, slide into my DMs.
0: I'm going to send you my pictures. I'm also on Lexapro, so take that with a grain of salt. Like, apparently there's no fear on Lexapro.
1: I love it.
0: I cannot wait to go again. It was everything I needed it to be. 4 out of 5 want to do it again. My daughter wants to do 25 tandem so she can be a solo jumper.
1: Incredible.
0: It was very surreal. It was so peaceful, except for my screaming, but it was peaceful otherwise. We could see Stone Mountain and we could see downtown Atlanta. It was really, really neat. Flying in the air, this is happening. I had my eyes closed at first, and in that same moment, I said, I paid too much for this. Open your eyes. And I opened my eyes up real quick, and it was just like, I'm doing this.
1: When are you going back? Oh my God, round 2 already?
0: It's a little expensive.
1: Okay.
0: But as soon as I have that money.
1: This is freaking awesome.
0: It is. My actual birthday is Wednesday, and so if I get that money, it's going straight to
1: the fun.
0: Skydiving.
1: Yes! I love you down for giving us the update. That's what we love, the payoff, what happened. I'm so inspired. Thank you so much.
0: Jay, thank you. Stay blessed.
1: If you're hanging with us right now and you've got a story you'd like to share, call me at 404-448-0997 and tell me something good. 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A firm you know, help you can trust.

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1: Coming up, Justin Timberlake resetting the vibe at 1 o'clock to loosen those shoulders and let your desk chair become a dance floor. Then Somber is going to make a questionable romantic decision. 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

Somebody worked your last nerve, or your brain never clocked in. That's why we pause at 1 o'clock to reset the vibe. And I got the perfect song for it. The Neptunes had to actually pitch this to Michael Jackson. He passed on it. JT grabbed it, and it's one of my favorite Justin Timberlake songs of all time. For the next 4 minutes, I want you to just turn your brain off and let your body take over with

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Coolest keyboard, dope sticky notes, amazing pens, and a beautiful MacBook. You've got a chance to score one for free coming up this Monday, August 24th, only from Q.

Filter. That is the tagline for Alex Earle's newest Netflix reality series, Earle Meets World, coming to your screen on September 4th. I mean, you've got to give it up for Alex. I have been watching her since her Get Ready With Me video straight out of her dorm at the University of Miami, all the way to Super Bowl commercials, conquering Dancing with the Stars, and now her own show on Netflix. You got to respect her hustle.

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2: 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And I just saw the cutest video of them gathered around the TV watching the new Hooty Fruity music video. I could totally see Cardi B hopping on that. It's the wild era. Anything goes. And this is Animal on Atlanta's hit music, Q99.7.

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1: Coming up this hour, Bruno Mars is ready to put everything on the line for one shot at something real. 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
1: 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I wasn't Roman. I wasn't Dwayne. 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

The only time I ever folded a man's clothes was after 4 years together when I found red hair in his boxers one night. Mind you, I didn't have red hair. He ghosted me for 2 weeks after that, so I packed up every piece of clothing he owned into boxes, and 3 months later, he popped out with a baby on Instagram. So yeah, every time Kehlani sings Folded, I feel this one personally. 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
1: Coming up this hour, Taylor Swift is bringing that gut feeling you had long before the truth finally arrived. 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

0: Despite the vague reports and mystery sources, the groom is finally talking. 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I'm Jade, and here's Travis Kelce on his wedding with Taylor.
1: It was a fun off season, man. Wedding was the best night of my life, and I appreciate everybody who came out and celebrated and had fun with us. It was a crazy night. It was full of a lot of celebration. It's kind of cool to be able to live out my childhood dream of being in that venue and the mecca of all sports venues, knowing that we wanted a private event and everything, so it was perfect.

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1: 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Thank you so much for listening with me today on Atlanta's Hit Music, Cube 99.7. I'm Jade. Getting up out of here. Be back with you tomorrow at 10 a.m. Up next, we turning things up for the afternoon with Ethan on Q.

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0: straight into that post-work zone. Atlanta's in music, Q99.7. That's what I am. My name's Ethan. I'm that adrenaline shot right into the veins. If you're asking, did you just have a cup of coffee? I did have my second iced vanilla latte the other day. So I'm jacked up. I hope you are too. I don't even want to ask how work went today because, well, let's be honest, you probably mailed it in. It's too hot not to be doing anything serious anyway. So here's the deal. I just want you to download the Q99.7 app. That means you can hang with me even after you get out the car. I got some bangers loaded up. But that's it. We're post-work now. We're just hanging out.
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1: Now, and don't get me wrong. 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
0: We've been through it all. But if your laptop's like mine and it's barely hanging on, I'm sorry, baby. 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No, we want to get you. 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So don't worry. No need to rush. That starts Monday next week. Just giving you the heads up so you know.

0: You know I'm getting you tickets to see Chris Brown and Usher when they come to Atlanta in November, right? Atlanta's in Music, Q99.7. My name is Ethan. Christina, you're mad at me because you didn't get to play the game I did yesterday for him?
1: Well, I was trying to, I was driving, so.
0: Look, I'm just hearing excuses. I'm doing it again today. You better be pulled over to the side of the road and calling me up getting ready to do it out here, okay?
1: Okay. I guess I'll try again.
0: Why are you making it sound so bad? I'm trying to have a little bit of fun out here. We did finish the lyric yesterday for Usher, Let It Burn. I feel like I was too simple because literally the first caller, before I even cut the music, they were already singing along. So I might go a little bit of a deeper cut today, but at 4:20, I got those Chris Brown Usher tickets. If you want to see him at Mercedes-Benz Stadium in November, you better be hanging out. All right, I got you.
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4: We are about to go on a run like Britney in the early 2000s. I'm talking everything she put out was a hit. Yeah, I got Bieber, I got Sober, I got Dua Lipa, One Station, all that.

levitating. Hey, it's Court from the Q Morning Crew. Maggie is fired up that her guy friend of 10 years now has to add his wife to a group chat if he wants to text her. 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
1: Dude, I'm going to sound like a hater, but I'm getting sick and tired of these actors and singers double threats. It's like, look, pick one, be good at it, leave something for the rest of us. No, I'm just playing. We get Grace with some good stuff. Dominic Fike. You might know him from Euphoria. Absolutely killed it as Elliot. He puts out some pretty good music, too, on Q99.7. Some baby

0: So give me a second. I'm going to tell you how to win these Chris Brown Usher tickets I'm doing on Atlantis Hit Music, Q99.7. I got to know, Christina, you're waiting on these tickets. What you doing while you're waiting?
1: I'm on my way to a baseball scrimmage.
0: Baseball, like, are we talking like Braves or like your kids or something?
1: My daughter.
0: Oh, you went so down. You need something to do while she's out there, strike it out or something like that?
1: Yeah.
0: Yeah. Did you try winning yesterday when I did the game?
1: I did not.
0: Ooh. Well, I got some good news. We're going to do it again out here.
1: Yeah, thank you so much.
0: Yeah, yeah. If you want to see Chris Brown and Usher, they added a fifth show, Mercedes-Benz Stadium in November. I'm getting you in. We're literally like 10 minutes away. 15 minutes away. we're live. 420. I got your chance to get Chris Brown Usher tickets on Atlanta's Hit Music, Q99.7.
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getting you in to see Chris Brown and Usher, Mercedes-Benz Stadium in November. Now, I did finish the lyric yesterday, and I chose Usher, Burn. Classic, right? I got yelled at by quite a few people because the first caller got it. I mean, look, it wasn't the deepest of cuts, but I figured we got to start easy, right? So I'm going to up it a little bit today. If you want to see Usher and Chris Brown, call me right now at your own peril. 404-448-0997. Let's get you in to see them.

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2: 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Bree, I know you're hanging out over there in Athens. You're trying to win some Chris Brown Usher tickets, right?
3: Yes.
2: All right. Well, did you try to play the game yesterday, or is this your first time trying?
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2: Oh boy.
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2: Oh boy, dude, we're doing a finish the lyric.
4: Oh gosh.
3: No, I'm good.
2: Really? The lights are too bright? You can't handle it?
3: I can't. Go ahead.
2: Just listen to it. 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I feel like once you hear.

0: Chris Brown and Usher at Chris Brown and Usher
1: Stadium.
0: Ah,
1: you got it! Yeah, you just got yourself a pair of tickets to go to Chris Brown and Usher in November, okay?
0: Awesome. Happy birthday to me.
1: I love it. I love it. Happy birthday to me. We're doing it again. Same time tomorrow if you're trying to get your hands on Chris Brown and Usher tickets. We'll do it tomorrow at 420. Atlanta City Music, Q99.7.

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1: 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It's kind of crazy when you think about how long Justin Bieber has been making music. Like, I think that original With You YouTube video came out 17 years ago. And he's still putting out bangers. Like, I got this one right here. I just imagine he's like 80 years old. Like, doing a Frank Sinatra, just, you know, like one of those things. That'd be crazy. Luckily, we got some time till then.

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Maggie is fired up that her guy friend of 10 years now has to add his wife to a group chat if he wants to text her. 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

0: things. Michelle, I like this energy you got going on right here. What's going on in your life?
1: I'm doing work. I just brought the kids to the park. 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
0: hey, that's awesome.
1: We packed some dinner. We're eating at the park. What?
0: Like, you're at Piedmont Park just eating right now?
1: Yeah.
0: I didn't even know you can you do that? It's pretty sick.

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Now, I do have some bangers loaded up. Some Justin Timberlake, some Brady Carpenter. You want to add to the playlist? 404-448-0997.

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But I'm sure you have a good reason to use yours. 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And we're starting that next week, Monday.

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1: So I'll let your ears be the judge on if the song is good or not. But just to give you a heads up, Ed Sheeran heard this group perform. Loved them so much, he literally got with them to write this song. So just to let you know. Cat's Eye. It's Animal.

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Look, we know Atlanta, August, it just sucks. There's nothing you can do. It's super hot. But I'm going to put you on something. Find a friend that plays hockey, because I got some friends coming to my hockey game tonight. It's like 40 degrees in that thing. Q99.7.

0: 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I'm going to tell you how to win Chris Brown and Usher tickets on Atlantis Hit Music Q99.7. Eddie, you said you saw Usher a few years back, right?
1: A couple years ago you went.
0: And it was, I'm assuming, a good show because you want to go back?
1: Right.
0: Yeah. You just want to get grinded on stage by Usher and Chris Brown this time,
1: hell,
0: huh?
1: Yes.
0: No, I'm just playing, bro. Come on. I don't know if they're doing it on this tour, but I see some videos coming out and they're rubbing up all the people. I don't know how you get chosen for that. That's on you. What's on me is getting you the Chris Brown and Usher tickets. So if you want to see them when they're at Mercedes-Benz Stadium in November, make sure you're hanging out right here on Q99.7, 420 tomorrow. That's when I do it. 420 tomorrow, Chris Brown, Usher. 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
5: 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I'm about to take you on a roller coaster because I have two of the hottest artists on the planet coming up in Zara Larsson and Taylor Swift. And I want to get a little emo, which I kind of feel bad saying that Post Malone isn't one of the hottest artists. He is, let's be honest, both looks and music-wise. All three, all in the way, all the hits, one station. Let's go.

Everybody kept saying, how are they going to top Bieber at Coachella? Well, one of the names being floated. I got it right here on Atlantis Hit Music Q99.7. Miley? We were

So if you just got to the dorm and you're like, oh, yeah, this my laptop's busted. Well, good news is we want to get you hooked up with a MacBook on Atlanta's Hit Music Q99.7. So that begins Monday right here. In the meantime, let's get some Olivia Dean. I could be.

voice, I hear the same. So I know we're getting to that point of the night. You're getting out of the car, bopping into the house, right? Make sure you get us on that Q99.7 app. You can take us with you in the house. And they got this voice note feature, so you can send me hate messages.

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1: Kind of, well, it's not like brand new, but technically in the perimeter, I think it's the only one.
0: To let us in music, Q99.7. Keith, have you been to that Raising Cane's? I think they got one out there in Alpharetta.
2: Oh, shucks. It's been a while.
1: Did you just hit with an aw shucks out here?
2: Yeah.
1: I feel like you're perfect for Raising Cane's. How about this? I'll go when it opens and I'll let you know if it's good. Still good.
2: That's great. Thank you.
1: Yeah, I got you, buddy. I appreciate you hanging out. I'm a big Raising Cane's guy. So I know Chick-fil-A reigns supreme. I'm not trying to get away Chick-fil-A. But hey, man, having one in the perimeter, that could be dangerous for the Beltline for Ethan there. It's Q99.7.
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0: Still?
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0: 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I'm Cannon with a K. Kenyon, your girlfriend, called the other day, and she said you have the most beautiful eyes.
1: She's got some beautiful eyes as well.
0: She said you have old soul eyes.
1: I can believe that. I feel like an old soul sometimes.
0: Why, when your knees hurt for no particular reason? Is that what you mean?
1: Yeah, I go to squat, and they just randomly pop, you know?

0: 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I feel really bad for this Waffle House employee that wrote the song about Waffle House. It goes viral, and how do they thank him? They fire him for violating company policy. Are you kidding me? Waffle House has company policies? I've seen people that work at Waffle House break up a fight with a spatula while smoking a cigarette, and they didn't get fired.
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4: I'm Cannon. Let's get it. Number 5 tonight. Taylor, I knew it. I knew you. What are you doing in Marietta, man?
5: Sitting outside watching the kids play with chalk.
4: Playing with chalk? 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
6: Dinosaur.
4: 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Do you know, or is it just like a regular dinosaur?
6: A dinosaur that could run.